0: latest developments.
1: Well, I take some issue with the premise. So he's not banning media outlets. What he's doing is saying, we're not going to give you special access to the White House if you engage in what is effectively propaganda.
0: In finance, your Lords is up 39 points, the Aussie dollar buying 71 US cents.
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0: Brisbane's finals re-signing spree has continued. Defender Ryan Lester joining Zach Bailey, Logan Morris and Dane Zorko and committing their futures to the club this September. After signing on for a 17th season, Lester says a fourth grand final in a row means there's some routine about the week.
3: Embracing that it is a little bit of a different week and, you know, we're obviously in the lucky position that we've done it before and so we can sort of appreciate the fun that you can have as well as knowing that the ultimate job is to perform on Saturday.
0: Nick Dacos admits his mates got stuck into him when images of the Collingwood champion next to the world inevitable were part of an ad campaign on Brownlow Medal morning. The Pies midfielder won his first Brownlow, polling 47 votes. And that's the latest in news and sport.
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5: 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Some of the cheapest unleaded is 219.2 at Metro Brunswick West, 222.5 at Ready Express Clayton, and 223.3 at United Yarraville. Some of the cheapest diesel is 269.2 at Metro Doncaster East, 273.3 at Bourke Kingsville, and 274.9 at BP Clyde North. 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
4: 3MP Weather.
0: A sunny day, a top of 17. Blue skies continuing tomorrow with a maximum of 20. Thursday, mostly sunny, 26. Friday, a possible shower, 26. Saturday for grand final day. At this stage, we're expecting a shower or two, a maximum of 19. Sunday, partly cloudy, a top of 23. On the bays, east to southeasterly winds this morning, 10 to 15 knots. Waves below 1 metre. Currently in Melbourne, 12 degrees.
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Melbourne and the Peninsula's Best Music 3MP, Wilson Phillips. If you've been holding on for the release of Earl Spencer's new book, Swan Song, Diana, My Sister, it's released internationally today. I'm sure the release of the book is timed to coincide with the date. Today's date in 1997, Elton released this song. And your first

0: The song that went on to break all kinds of sales records, released 29 years ago today. Coming up next, Billy Joel.
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3: G'day there. Nothing to hold you up on the Mornington Peninsula Freeway. Clear and quiet in both directions. Same to the Frankston Freeway and the Nepean Highway. That said, crews remain in Frankston South following a crash earlier this morning. Frankston Flinders Road closed between the Murdoch Highway and Baxter Turretin Road. Give it a wide berth. You can take the Murdoch Highway to get around instead. If you see anything on the roads, 1300 595 937. It's Travel Tuesday at Flight Centre. Fly to Auckland one way from $247 per person today only at Flight Centre. I'm Andy, and that's the latest traffic on 3MP.
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4: 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I'll chat to co-founder Sean Byrne about the wins and how they're recovering from summer's devastating fires. Also, French pastry chef Pierre Boyer explains what to expect from Chateau Mervais, the immersive fine dining experience, leaving France for the first time and heading to Melbourne.
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7: -13 degrees in Melbourne, a sunny day with a maximum of 17. It's 11 o'clock. Good morning, I'm Madeline Burke. Police say an 83-year-old woman was lying on or near the road at Frankston South this morning when she was struck by a car. The driver didn't stop. A dark-coloured SUV believed to be involved in the fatal hit-run collision was seen fleeing along Frankston Flinders Road. Detective Sergeant Mark Amos is urging the person behind the wheel to hand themselves in.
8: I have no doubt that you would know you've hit something. Yes, I'm very confident of that. But really, at the end of the day, we need to speak to the driver of the car, or the people in the car as well, to get a really good picture of what's going on. Contact us now.
7: Former Victorian Premiers Daniel Andrews and Jacinta Allen could face greater scrutiny under proposed IBAC reforms. The Coalition wants to remove an immunity covering some government documents and information, while Labor is considering changes to expand IBAC's powers. Shadow Attorney General James Newbury says the fact the government is considering changes to the legislation is proof they were too weak to start with.
9: The retrospectivity of the bill, the carve-outs that stop the proper investigation of big build matters were wrong.
7: The Big Build Corruption Royal Commission begins tomorrow. The Premier says the government's new rules on data centres are nation-leading. The three major reforms will see the centres use their own renewable energy. They will need to be 150 metres away from homes, and they'll also need to pay their way by giving back to the community. However, these regulations won't be retrospective and will only apply to new centres. Ben Carroll says Victorians should be seeing the benefit of the data centres.
10: That's why they will be required to have a new local investment guarantee to make sure there are jobs, institutes, TAFEs, training and parks. This is a win-win, a win for renewables, a win for industry and a win for the community.
7: Three US media outlets have announced they will sue the Trump administration after they were barred from the White House. President Donald Trump announced the ban on Friday, accusing CNN, Politico and MS Now of writing fiction or lies about his team. Australia's Prime Minister has joined more than a dozen world leaders who have issued an urgent plea for global guardrails on AI. The leaders say the growth of the technology could outpace our ability to manage the emerging risks. In financial, Lords is up 18 points this morning. The Australian dollar buying 71 US cents.
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7: Nick Dacos is proudly showing off his Brownlow medal at Southbank after a record-breaking season. The 23-year-old becoming Collingwood's 10th Brownlow medalist, polling 47 votes, including a record 6 consecutive best on grounds. He's paid thanks to his parents and brother Josh, telling 3AW they love training.
11: We always find ourselves training more often than not, to be honest. So it's something we bond over and we really enjoy doing. It's not something that was ever forced upon us. I feel like I touched on it a little bit last night, but that natural love for football grew. Dad never forced football upon us.
7: Hayden Myers' umpiring in Saturday's prelim final has been rewarded with selection for a third grand final. Two from each of the weekend's games have been selected, with Brett Roseberry, Nick Foot and Brendan Hosking all selected. That's the latest news and sport.
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13: Hello there. On Peninsula Link, it's slow both ways through Dramatta and Safety Beach due to works underway there. On the Monash Freeway, slow inbound between Burke Road and the Domain Tunnel, also outbound from Warragul Road to Forster Road. The Westgate Freeway, slow citybound from Todd Road through the Burnley Tunnel. An earlier crash in Frankston South still has Frankston Flinders Road closed in both directions between the Murdoch Highway and Baxter Turidan Road. Best to take the Murdoch Highway instead. 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I'm Chris, and that's the latest traffic on 3MP.
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2: 3MP weather.
7: Sunny skies today, 17, the forecast high. Tomorrow, sunny with a maximum of 20. Thursday, mostly sunny, 26. Friday, a possible shower, 26. For the weekend, Saturday, grand final day, a shower or two in the forecast, a maximum of 19. Sunday, partly cloudy, 23. On the bays, east to southeasterly winds, 10 to 15 knots, waves below 1 metre. Currently in Melbourne, it's 14 degrees.
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0: Melbourne and the Peninsula's best music 3MP, ABBA. G'day, Dave Ferguson here. Andy Summers of the group The Police here talks about how one of the band's biggest hits came together.
1: So, you know, it's a pretty simple chord sequence. It's nothing to it. So I went in, okay, one take.

0: I just played the whole song like that. They all stood up and applauded. And then the manager said, I went, what's that? That's going straight to number one. And it was one song, we were going to abandon it. We weren't even going to keep it on the album. And you know, once I played that guitar line, that was it.
1: Well, the song was such a sensational result. It's coming up next here at 3MP.
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4: Hello there, on Peninsula Link, it's slow in both directions through Dramana and Safety Beach due to works underway there at the moment. On the Monash Freeway, slow outbound from Warragul Road to Forster Road, also inbound in stretches between Burke Road and the Domain Tunnel. The Westgate Freeway, slow citybound from the Balti through the Burnley Tunnel, and an earlier crash in Frankston South still has Frankston Flinders Road closed in both directions between the Murdoch Highway and Baxter Turretin Road. Take the Murdoch Highway instead. Gear up for the long weekend at Anaconda with great deals on now during their school holiday sale and Sunday 11th October at Anaconda. Play more, pay less. I'm Chris and that's the latest traffic on 3MP.
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0: Melbourne and the Peninsula's best music 3MP, KC and the Sunshine Band. It's almost 12 midday. 3MP's latest news, sport, weather and traffic coming up. Our super local stuff that you don't often hear anywhere else. 3MP Bayside News on the way soon too. Then Julie Streeney's here.
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12: 14 degrees in Melbourne, sunny tomorrow, a top of 20. It's 12 midday. Good afternoon, I'm Stephanie Wackler-Wigg. Another flag and getting better are next on the agenda for Brownlow medalist Nick Dacos. Eddie Summerfield spoke with the Collingwood champion.
13: Off not much sleep, a Brownlow medal around his neck, the Yarra River glistening in the background. Nick Dacos can't wipe the smile off his face.
14: It's super special.
13: Polling a record 47 votes, a night of celebration with family and friends. After some sound advice from 2016 winner Patrick Dangerfield.
14: He sent me a really nice message after just saying, you know, be authentic, be yourself.
13: The best player in the competition, jealous Collingwood didn't make a deeper run in September.
14: Oh, it sucks.
13: Off-season additions of Jesse Hogan and Lachie Neal, hopefully to help take the Pies to the next level.
14: Oh, I think another flag. If it was up to me, I'd win multiples.
13: Now a summer of self-improvement, but the captaincy not on Dacos' radar just yet.
14: Oh, I don't know about that. I think we've got many really good leaders.
13: Eddie Summerfield, Melbourne.
12: A man has been arrested over a fatal hit-run collision in Melbourne's southeast. Kiara Parker reports.
15: An 83-year-old woman was killed when she was struck at Frankston South at about 5:30 a.m. Police say it appears the elderly woman was lying on or near Frankston Flinders Road when she was hit. The driver didn't stop. A dark-coloured SUV believed to be involved was seen fleeing the scene. A 55-year-old man has since been arrested after he contacted police 5 hours later, following their appeal to find the person behind the wheel. The Frankston South man is now being interviewed by detectives. Kiara Parker, Melbourne.
12: Premier Ben Carroll has outlined new reforms for data centres. Alex Riddell reports.
16: On the back of community opposition to the construction of data centres, Premier Ben Carroll has outlined his government's new rules.
15: The three reforms for the centres will include having them power themselves with their own renewable energy supply. There will also have to be a distance of 150 metres between a data centre and homes. The third reform will see the centres need to pay their way by giving back to the community. Premier Ben Carroll says it's a win-win.
8: A win for renewables, a win for industry, and data centres will mean more jobs and investment.
15: The new reforms will not be retrospective and only apply to new data centres. Opposition spokesperson James Newbury says he isn't against building the centres, but the government have allowed them to be built in the wrong places.
10: It's only because their polling has gone into the toilet that they are now claiming to do something about data centres.
15: Alex Riddell, Melbourne.
17: A man is under police guard in hospital after he was tasered last night for allegedly causing 12 collisions in Broadmeadows. The 29-year-old is accused of being involved in further crashes at Tullamarine and Essendon before he was taken into custody. A fire which destroyed a Templestowe home is not being treated as suspicious. Fire investigators have been on the scene this morning to determine what sparked the blaze. FRV Commander Callum Donoghue says it took crews 2.5 hours to control the flames.
18: The upper floor roof did collapse in. There were two people at home that self-evacuated. They weren't injured. We did have them seen to by Ambulance Victoria who were on scene.
17: The Prime Minister has joined world leaders in demanding tougher guardrails for AI. Federal politics reporter Nelson Scott.
4: Anthony Albanese and 21 other leaders have signed a statement at the UN in New York pushing for stricter AI regulations. The declaration calls for mandatory safety checks, shared global standards, and tighter oversight of high-powered AI models. Neither the US nor China have signed the statement, but Mr. Albanese argues we need to harness the technology's benefits without risking public safety.
19: Humans need to be in control of it.
4: The Prime Minister has also launched Australia's bid for a seat on the UN Security Council. Opposition leader Angus Taylor insists his priorities are backwards.
20: This Prime Minister should get serious about Australians' security in Australia.
4: Mr. Albanese will also receive a Global Citizen Award tomorrow. Nelson Scott, Canberra.
17: In finance, the All Ords up 26 points, the dollar buying 71 US cents.
2: 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But now, it's sport.
17: Recapping our top story, Nick Daicos has shown off his Brownlow medal along the banks of the Yarra River this morning. The Collingwood star polled a record 47 votes, with Geelong's Bailey Smith finishing second on 36. The Lions are crossing their fingers for teammate Lachie Neale ahead of tonight's tribunal hearing. The Brisbane star will challenge a one-match ban for striking in his bid to play a fourth straight grand final on Saturday. Lions defender Ryan Lester says they'll just have to wait and see.
21: Yeah, obviously hopeful, whatever happens tonight. He's a two-time Brownlow medalist and he's one of the great players in the game. So, yeah, obviously we'll hopefully get off.
17: Richmond Premiership player Jaden Short has asked the Tigers for a trade, where he's been linked with a move to Collingwood. It's 12:05. Major American TV networks have stopped broadcasting live White House events after President Trump banned three news outlets from the building. CNN, MS Now and Politico are now suing the administration for breaching press freedoms. US Attorney Ken Terkel says the president is within his rights.
22: There's no constitutional legal right that requires him to allow any specific reporter in the press room. Is it a threat to free press? I don't think so. And I don't think it's about threatening free press. I think he wants to draw a line with the press.
17: More than 1,300 hoons across Victoria have been arrested in a year. It includes a 21-year-old man who had his car impounded after he was caught doing burnouts in parkland at Bundoora. Last month, police were called to break up a hoon event outside a Mill Park shopping centre. 3,517 charges laid in the year to March. Returning to sport, changes have been made to the Socceroos squad ahead of Friday's friendly against Brazil in Townsville. Mo Torrey and Alexander Robertson have withdrawn due to medical reasons. They'll be replaced by Nishan Volupele. And the LA Rams are playing their first NFL match since the season opening loss to the 49ers in Melbourne. They lead the New York Giants 14-3 at halftime. That's the latest news and sport.
0: Peninsula Curtains and Blinds, the Peninsula's number one choice for curtains, blinds, shutters and awnings. 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
1: I'm Sarah Taylor. Meals on Wheels volunteer Joan Doyle is leading a campaign to have the program maintained by the Mornington Peninsula Council after they announced they were ending its funding. After a private meeting in June, the council announced a transition away from aged care services to come in line with new Commonwealth government reforms to the aged care sector. After receiving a kidney transplant in 2022, Carrum Downs resident Caitlin Stevenson is preparing to compete at the Australian Transplant Games in Launceston. Caitlin competed in her first game 2 years ago, achieving a tally of 8 medals. And Dramana held off a frantic last quarter fight back to win the MPFNL Men's Division 1 Seniors Grand Final on Sunday at Kinetic Stadium. Rosebud scored 4 unanswered goals in the final term, but still fell 5 points short of Dramana's total. And that's the latest Bayside news on 3MP.
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3: Hello there. On Peninsula Link, it's slow both ways through Dramana and Safety Beach due to works. Some minor delays inbound on the Monash Freeway approaching Wellington Road. An earlier crash in Frankston South still has Frankston Flinders Road closed in both directions between the Muradak Highway and Baxter Turidan Road. Take the Muradak Highway instead. In Clyde North, Thompson's Road and Berry Cranbourne Road closed at the intersection. Take Narre Warren Road and Greaves Road. And also in Clyde North, Thompson's Road closed for works between Berry Cranbourne Road and Matterhorn Drive. Take Grice's Road instead. 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
2: 3MP Weather.
17: Sunny tomorrow, a top of 20 after an overnight low of 7. Thursday, partly cloudy and 27. Friday, a possible shower, 26. Saturday, grand final day, a possible shower and 19. Sunday, partly cloudy, 23. Monday, partly cloudy, a top of 27. On the bays, variable winds, about 10 knots, waves below half a metre. Currently in Melbourne, it's 14 degrees.
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0: Melbourne and the Peninsula's best music, 3MP with Kool and the Gang. And, of course, Big Brownlow celebrations last night. Finally, Nick Dacos taking home Charlie. Oh, it's so weird. Grew up watching Peter Dacos. Last night, his son wins the Brownlow medal. Also grew up watching Tony Liberatore, his son amongst the retirees. Yes, just felt old last night. Get used to it, Julie. Okay, the song that rhymes yacht with apricot. After the break.
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1: Melbourne and the Peninsula's best music, 3MP with a walrus of love. 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
0: Isn't that nice?
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0: Isn't it really nice?
1: 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We'll continue the soul sounds very soon with the Commodores.
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1: Their tribute to Marvin Gaye and Jackie Wilson. Gary Wright taking us from the night shift to the dream world and this sporting anthem. 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
15: 16 degrees in Melbourne, sunny tomorrow, a top of 20. It's 1 o'clock. Good afternoon, I'm Stephanie Wacklewig. Nick Dacos has shown off his Brownlow medal on the banks of the Yarra River. The Collingwood star won the AFL's highest individual honour after twice finishing runner-up. Despite being the heavy favourite, he admits it was still a shock how well he polled in the vote count.
16: It was a bit of a surprise to me. Oh, I didn't know how high I'd get, to be honest. I hadn't done any predictors, but to get 47 votes is pretty wild. Wild to me. That's obviously a massive amount. It's a record-breaking amount, and yeah, probably not something that I could have predicted ever.
15: Geelong's Bailey Smith came second on 36 votes, while Western Bulldog Marcus Bontempelli was third on 33. Shadow Attorney General James Newbury says Labor is only bringing in new rules for data centres because of community backlash. Premier Ben Carroll has announced reforms, but only for new data centres. They will need to generate their own power supply and construct them 150 metres away from homes. Mr. Newbury says the data centres are continuing to be built in the wrong places.
17: It doesn't matter what Ben Carroll claims to do. You just have to look at what he has approved already. It is irrelevant what he says. It's his actions. And there are data centres being built in a way that residents are deeply concerned about.
15: A 55-year-old man has been arrested over a fatal hit-run collision at Frankston South this morning. An 83-year-old woman was killed when she was struck on Frankston Flinders Road. Detective Sergeant Mark Amos says it appears the elderly woman was lying on or near the road when she was hit.
4: A couple of people that were behind that saw the car run over the lady have spoken to us. Pretty traumatic thing for them to have witnessed. And then to find a human being on the road, it's a pretty confronting thing, so we're supporting them as well.
15: One Nation says Channel 9 should be ashamed after it aired an interview with the leader of the Ku Klux Klan. The KKK's Tom Robb used the appearance to praise the politics of Pauline Hanson. He also described the minor party's continued surge in popularity as encouraging. One Nation MP Barnaby Joyce has told News 24 the party does not endorse the views of the KKK.
18: The Ku Klux Klan, for real? I mean, I don't know. Have you seen me in a sheet lately? Have you seen me parading around the building, the burning cross? I mean, a person who I've never met, never intend to meet from a group I despise is somehow related to me because they said they knew of us.
15: A major study has found almost all Australian women on dating apps have experienced abuse, manipulation or harassment. The research has triggered urgent calls for the federal government to hold tech platforms accountable under its proposed digital duty of care. In finance, the All Ords up 22 points this hour.
3: 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You can even submit your own community event for free publicity.
15: Brisbane veteran Lachie Neal is preparing to face the AFL Tribunal tonight. The veteran midfielder challenging a one-match ban for striking Hawks forward Jack Ginnivan. If unsuccessful, Neal will miss the grand final against Fremantle. The Dockers are determined to capitalise on more scoring opportunities in Saturday's decider at the MCG. Defender Luke Ryan says they've had to depend on a few good quarters to get them through their finals campaign.
19: We reviewed the game on the weekend and there's so much more opportunities for us to score. We've just left a few goals out there each quarter. So we're just going to tidy that up, and if we do, I think it'll give us a better chance of winning all four quarters.
15: Formula One has confirmed it will reduce the maximum race distance by 15 kilometres next year from 305 to 290. That's the latest news and sport.
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21: Hello there. On Peninsula Link, it's still slow both ways through Dramatta and Safety Beach due to works. The Monash Low inbound from Springvale Road to Warragul Road. An earlier crash in Frankston South still has Frankston Flinders Road closed in both directions between the Muradak Highway and Baxter Turidan Road. Take the Muradak Highway instead. And a crash to watch out for in Fitzroy North on St George's Road, northbound at Scotchmere Street. It's in the right-hand lane. Delays are heavy in both directions approaching the scene. Get access to a big network without the big prices. Amaysim has mobile coverage where 99.1% of Australians live. Amaysim uses the Optus network. I'm Chris, and that's the latest traffic on 3MP.
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3: 3MP weather.
15: Sunny tomorrow, a top of 20 after an overnight low of 7. Thursday, partly cloudy and 27. Friday, a possible shower, 26. Saturday, grand final day, a possible shower and 19. Sunday, partly cloudy, 23. Monday, partly cloudy, a top of 27. On the bays, variable winds, about 10 knots, waves below half a metre. Currently in Melbourne, it's 14 degrees.
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0: Melbourne and the Peninsula's best music, 3MP. It's Afternoons with Julie Strini and Billy Joel's Uptown Girl. But for your chance to win tickets to I Am Woman next Sunday at the Frankston Arts Centre, it is one spectacular concert celebrating three Aussie legends, Olivia Newton-John, Judith Durham from the Seekers, and of course, Helen Reddy. 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We're a month away from Boys to Men playing A Day on the Green at Mount Dunee. They're teaming up with Mariah Carey soon.
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2: 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I'll chat to co-founder Sean Byrne about the wins and how they're recovering from summer's devastating fires. Also, French pastry chef Pierrick Boyer explains what to expect from Chateau Merveille, the immersive fine dining experience, leaving France for the first time and heading to Melbourne.
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0: Melbourne and the Peninsula's best music 3MP. That's Go West. Yeah, apparently the boys inspired by this Village People song for the band name. Just lost respect for them. Next, 2 o'clock 3MP news headlines, and then we're going to jump back into the favourites with the Pointer Sisters, Homegrown Heroes, Air Supply. And Fleetwood Mac with a little song Stevie wrote in 10 minutes called Dreams. Hope you can stay with me here at 3MP.
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9: 16 degrees in Melbourne, sunny tomorrow, a top of 20. It's 2 o'clock. Good afternoon, I'm Stephanie Wackleweg. Police are ramping up security for Saturday's AFL Grand Final, determined to avoid a repeat of the ugly scenes at the MCG last weekend. There will be an increased police presence as detectives continue to investigate after objects were thrown from the crowd after the preliminary final. Acting Superintendent Matthew Bowie says the behaviour seen from Hawthorn fans after their loss to Brisbane will not be tolerated.
10: Internally, there will be a strong, visible police presence to ensure that everyone can come, feel safe, enjoy the atmosphere, and have an extremely great time. It is such a wonderful opportunity for our state, and again, we are extremely excited to be part of it.
9: The Premier says he will look at public interest immunity amendments as part of the Royal Commission into Big Build Corruption. The Coalition is pushing for former Premiers Daniel Andrews and Jacinta Allen to lose a special immunity, which currently allows former ministers to dodge IBAC and Royal Commission scrutiny. Both Mr Andrews and Ms Allen are expected to appear before the Royal Commission, which begins tomorrow. Ben Carroll says he is open to clearing the way for greater transparency.
11: I'm about being a serious Premier. I said on day one that I would bring in a Royal Commission. I said I'd give IBAC the teeth they need and deserve. I spoke to the late Tim Reid just on Wednesday, gave him a solemn commitment. I'll do everything I can to remove the rock on top of IBAC and give it all the powers it needs.
9: A 55-year-old man has handed himself in following a fatal hit-run collision at Frankston South this morning. An 83-year-old woman was killed, police saying it appears she was lying on the road near Frankston Flinders Road when she was struck. The driver didn't stop at the scene. He is now in custody being interviewed. Investigations are continuing into the cause of a fire which destroyed a home in Templestowe last night. Thankfully, the occupants managed to evacuate and escaped injury. Neighbour Cathy saw the flames take hold.
12: I saw that side of the house, an absolute blaze. Within 10 minutes, the entire side of that house had gone up and the entire roof was on fire and collapsing. It's devastating. It's taken them 8 to 10 years to build this property and it's gone in half an hour. It's extraordinary. It shows you how vulnerable you are.
9: One Nation has taken aim at Channel 9, claiming the network sought to link the party to the Ku Klux Klan. Nine has aired an interview with the American Grand Wizard of the KKK, Thomas Robb. Mr. Robb praised Pauline Hanson and described One Nation's surge in popularity as encouraging. Senator Hanson says the KKK is a white supremacist organisation and Nine should be ashamed for broadcasting the interview. In finance, the All Ords up 19 points this hour.
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9: Brisbane veteran Lachie Neale is preparing to face the AFL Tribunal tonight. The veteran midfielder challenging a one-match ban for striking Hawks forward Jack Ginnivan. If unsuccessful, Neale will miss the grand final against Fremantle. The Dockers are determined to capitalise on more scoring opportunities in Saturday's decider at the MCG. Defender Luke Ryan says they've had to depend on a few good quarters to get them through their finals campaign.
13: We reviewed the game on the weekend and there's so much more opportunities for us to score. We've just left a few goals out there each quarter. So we're just going to tidy that up, and if we do, I think it'll give us a better chance of winning all four quarters.
9: And Formula One has confirmed it will reduce the maximum race distance by 15 kilometres next year. That's the latest news and sport.
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15: Hello there. On Peninsula Link, it's still slow both ways through Dramana and Safety Beach due to works. The Monash Low Citybound approaching the Domain Tunnel. A crash in Frankston South still has Frankston Flinders Road closed in both directions between the Murradock Highway and Baxter Turretin Road. Take the Murradock Highway instead. Also a crash to watch out for in Malvern East. It's on Warragul Road between Dandenong Road and Middle Road. The right-hand lane closed off in both directions. 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I'm Chris, and that's the latest traffic on 3MP.
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7: 3MP weather.
9: Sunny tomorrow, a top of 20 after an overnight low of 7. Thursday, partly cloudy and 27. Friday, a possible shower, 26. Saturday, grand final day, a possible shower and 19. Sunday, partly cloudy, 23. Monday, partly cloudy, a top of 27. On the bays, variable winds, about 10 knots, waves below half a metre. Currently in Melbourne, it's 14 degrees.
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0: Melbourne and the Peninsula's best music, 3MP with Julie Streeney, and some nice work there from the Bellamy Brothers. Now, if you're not the hugest fan of the Dockers or the Lions, but you still have some sort of interest in the game and you love a day at the races, we have the perfect way to spend grand final day. It's racing at Mornington. It's a full metro-quality race meet with the Ansett Classic and the game on the big screen and a whole stack of footy fun. And the best thing is, entry is free to Grand Final Day racing at Mornington. If you want to know if he loves you so, share with the answer next.
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0: Melbourne and the Peninsula's Best Music 3MP with Donna Summer. Yeah, that's something I can't proclaim. I'm afraid my heavy lifting is pressing play on the BG soon. It's me you need to show how deep is your at their harmonising best. We've got Linda Ronstadt in with a song that I thought said poor, poor, piffle me. And we'll give this one a spin from the Beatles. In the mix after we stop down for fresh national and Bayside news coming up next.
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11: -15 degrees in Melbourne, sunny tomorrow, a top of 20. It's 3 o'clock. Good afternoon, I'm Stephanie Wackluig. Police are still combing through hours of CCTV, trying to track down football fans who threw objects onto the field after Saturday's preliminary final. Security will be beefed up for the grand final as police move to prevent a repeat of the ugly scenes and aggression towards umpires. Acting Superintendent Matthew Bowie says officers are identifying and contacting suspects.
12: I reflect on last Saturday night, and for those that were in attendance, I've got a very young family myself and I would have been mortified. For those that have information or actually threw a bottle themselves and want to self-confess, I welcome it. Please contact Crime Stoppers.
11: All future data centres will be required to source their own renewable energy under new reforms introduced by the state government. They'll also need to be built 150 metres away from homes and have to pay their way by giving back to the community. Minister for AI and Digital Economy, Anthony Carbines, says a lot of data centres are already doing this work.
13: Buffer zones is new, that's true, but we're responding to communities. But also data centre proponents, they're clever people and they're big investors. They can do design smart and effectively. So let's get in there and lay that groundwork early so community can have confidence, investors can make their plans.
11: A man has been arrested over a fatal hit-run collision in Melbourne's southeast. Kiara Parker reports.
14: An 83-year-old woman was killed when she was struck at Frankston South at about 5:30 a.m. Police say it appears the elderly woman was lying on or near Frankston Flinders Road when she was hit. The driver didn't stop. A dark-coloured SUV believed to be involved was seen fleeing the scene. A 55-year-old man has since been arrested after he contacted police 5 hours later, following their appeal to find the person behind the wheel. The Frankston South man is now being interviewed by detectives. Kiara Parker, Melbourne.
11: The opposition is rejecting claims its policy to cut the fuel excise would make inflation worse. Calls are growing for the levy to be reduced as restrictions continue in the Strait of Hormuz. Under the coalition's plan, the excise would be halved if Brent crude averages more than $100 a barrel for over 2 weeks. Liberal leader Angus Taylor claiming the plan would help struggling motorists.
15: This is an enormous amount of pain for Australian households and small businesses. Pain which this government can relieve now with a fully funded policy that we have announced that we'll work with them to get through immediately.
11: In finance, the All Ords up 26 points this hour.
3: More of Melbourne and the Peninsula's best music is on the way straight after the latest weather on 3MP. But now it's sport.
11: Nick Daicos admits there are still many holes in his game despite taking out last night's Brownlow medal. The Collingwood midfielder finally won the AFL's highest individual honour after twice finishing runner-up. He's hoping to take his game to another level next season.
16: I know that there's still many holes in my game. I need to keep improving. So from an on-field point of view, that's what I'm focusing on, how I can improve and continue to take my game to the next level and hopefully help the team.
11: Brisbane veteran Ryan Lester has signed a contract extension days out from the grand final against Fremantle. It's the 34-year-old defender's 9th one-year contract of his career. And the LA Rams have bounced back from their NFL loss to the San Francisco 49ers in Melbourne. They've beaten the New York Jets 28-6 at Sophie Stadium. That's the latest news and sport.
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3: 3MP Bayside News.
17: I'm Sarah Taylor. Kingston Council is urging the state government to reconsider the introduction of glass recycling bins after a survey revealed that 85% of residents oppose the idea. The government is mandating that Victorian councils introduce the bin by July next year, meaning most residents will have 4 bins. After receiving a kidney transplant in 2022, Carrum Downs resident Caitlin Stevenson is preparing to compete at the Australian Transplant Games in Launceston. Caitlin competed her first game 2 years ago, achieving a tally of 8 medals. And Lang Warren are the MPFNL Men's Division 1 Reserves Premiers after defeating Mount Eliza. The Kangaroos trailed all day, only hitting the lead for the first time in the 23rd minute of the final quarter. It would be the final score of the day with Lang Warren ahead by 5 points when the final siren sounded. And that's the latest Bayside News on 3MP.
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18: Good afternoon. There has been a crash on the Ring Road, Greensboro bound at the Hume Freeway. 2 left-hand lanes are closed there and traffic's heavy back to Pascoval Road. There has also been reports of an incident on the Ring Road, Altona bound after Fitzgerald Road, as well as a crash in Mount Martha on the Nepean Highway, which is closed southbound before the Mornington Peninsula Freeway. Use the Maroodock Highway instead if you can this afternoon. If you see anything on the roads, call 1300 595 937. At Bob Jane T-Mart's, receive a free $200 e-gift card when you buy 3, get 1 free on selected Yokohama tyres. Bob Jane T-Marts, they'll look after you. I'm Georgia and that's the latest traffic on 3MP.
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3: 3MP Weather.
11: Sunny tomorrow, a top of 20 after an overnight low of 7. Thursday, partly cloudy and 27. Friday, a possible shower, 26. Saturday, grand final day, a possible shower and 19. Sunday, partly cloudy, 23. Monday, partly cloudy, a top of 27. On the bays, variable winds, about 10 knots, waves below half a metre. Currently in Melbourne, it's 14 degrees.
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0: Melbourne and the Peninsula's best music, 3MP with Cat Stevens. Well, it's all systems go in New York City. They're rolling out some new public toilets, but with an incentive not to linger. Ferg for Brekkie had some more details this morning.
1: You'll have just 10 minutes to get the job done, and then the doors open automatically on you.
0: Oh yeah, that would do it. Best way to start your day, Ferg for breakfast, back tomorrow morning. In 1983, Dolly wasn't the only woman Kenny was sharing a microphone with. His other big collaboration, moments away.
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4: Good afternoon. There has been a crash involving a rollover on the Ring Road, which is currently closed Greensboro bound at the Hume Freeway. Traffic's quite heavy back to the Tullamarine Freeway, so use Camp Road and Mahoney's Road instead. There's also been reports of another incident on the Ring Road Altona bound after Fitzgerald Road. Try and avoid that area if you can. There has also been a crash this afternoon in Mount Martha on the Nepean Highway, which is closed southbound before the Mornington Peninsula Freeway. 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I'm Georgia and that's the latest traffic on 3MP.
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0: traffic.
1: Good afternoon. There has been a broken down truck on the Monash Freeway, citybound before Yarra Boulevard. The left-hand lane is closed there and speeds are down to 40 kilometres. There has also been a crash involving a rollover on the Ring Road, which is currently closed. Greensboro bound at the Hume Freeway. Traffic's very heavy back to Airport Drive. Use Camp Road and Mahoney's Road or the Tullamarine Freeway to Bell Street instead. If you see anything on the roads, call 1300 595 937. 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I'm Georgia, and that's the latest traffic on 3MP.

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0: Melbourne and the Peninsula's best music, 3MP with the Monkees. Hope you're enjoying your afternoon. More great music next. Never mind. Adele in the mix. Also this gorgeous track from Gordon Lightfoot. You could read my mind, love. But we'll kick off your next 30 minutes of uninterrupted favourites with the band co-headlining the Red Hot Summer Tour with Australian Crawl. Mornington Racecourse, November 8. 4 o'clock news headlines up next.
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8: 16 degrees in Melbourne, sunny tomorrow, a top of 20. It's 4 o'clock. Good afternoon, I'm Stephanie Wackleweg. The MCC is vowing to stamp out antisocial behaviour at the footy following Saturday's ugly scenes. Hundreds of objects were hurled onto the MCG after Hawthorn's tense preliminary final loss to Brisbane. MCC President Stuart Fox says those responsible will be held to account.
9: To have such a cracking game of football and then in the last 20 seconds have poor behaviour from probably a few hundred fans was really, really disappointing. Our job is to make sure we stamp this out for good. We support the police and our team have been hard at it, reviewing the footage.
8: Premier Ben Carroll has outlined new rules for data centres, but they won't apply to existing facilities. Alex Riddell reports.
10: On the back of community opposition to the construction of data centres, Premier Ben Carroll has outlined his government's new rules. The three reforms for the centres will include having them power themselves with their own renewable energy supply. There will also have to be a distance of 150 metres between a data centre and homes. The third reform will see the centres need to pay their way by giving back to the community. Premier Ben Carroll says it's a win-win.
11: A win for renewables, a win for industry, and data centres will mean more jobs and investment.
10: The new reforms will not be retrospective and only apply to new data centres. Opposition spokesperson James Newbury says he isn't against building the centres, but the government have allowed them to be built in the wrong places.
3: It's only because their polling has gone into the toilet that they are now claiming to do something about data centres.
10: Alex Riddell, Melbourne.
8: More than 1,300 hoons have been arrested in a year, leading to 3,517 charges being laid. Victoria Police is using automatic number plate recognition technology to identify vehicles of interest, patrolling known hotspots and targeting organised hoon meets to keep our roads safe. Police are continuing to investigate a hoon event at Mickleham in July, where more than 100 spectators gathered, one of them struck by a car doing a burnout. The opposition has distanced itself from a Liberal senator's push to unlock superannuation for home buyers. Andrew Bragg has proposed using super as collateral for home loans to increase borrowing power. One Nation has already pledged to let renters and mortgage holders access up to a quarter of their super. Liberal leader Angus Taylor says the opposition is still finalising its policy.
12: Superannuation is Australians' money. It's Australians' money. They should have choice in it. That's why we strongly support self-managed super funds. But the proposal you're talking about there is not our policy.
8: In finance, the All Ords up 30 points, the dollar buying 71 US cents.
1: 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You can even submit your own community event for free publicity.
8: Lachie Neal faces the AFL Tribunal in the next hour in a bid to play in Saturday's grand final. Brisbane will argue it was a body check, not a strike, and question the low quality of vision. Brownlow medalist Nick Dacos hoping Neal is cleared to play against Fremantle.
13: You want to see the best players out there, and Lachie's clearly proven himself over the last 15 years as one of the greats of the competition, really. So I'd love to see him out there, and I think it's going to be a ripping game. So, yeah, you want to see the best players out there for sure.
8: In a boost for the Lions, veteran defender Ryan Lester has signed on for next season. Joel Amati is looking to leave Sydney after being squeezed out of the side for finals. There are multiple reports the 27-year-old key forward wants to join Carlton via free agency. That's the latest news and sport.
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14: Good afternoon. There has been a crash involving a rollover on the Ring Road, which is currently closed Greensboro bound at the Hume Freeway. Traffic's quite heavy back to Airport Drive. Use Kemp Road and Mahoney's Road or the Tullamarine Freeway to Bell Street instead. There has also been a broken down truck over in Fitzroy North on Alexandra Parade outbound before Brunswick Street. The second right-hand lane is closed there and traffic's quite heavy back to Royal Parade, so try and avoid that if you can. It's Travel Tuesday at Flight Centre. Fly to Auckland one way from $247 per person. Today only at Flight Centre. I'm Georgia and that's the latest traffic on 3MP.
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1: 3MP weather.
8: Sunny tomorrow, a top of 20 after an overnight low of 7. Thursday, partly cloudy and 27. Friday, a possible shower, 26. Saturday, grand final day, a possible shower and 19. Sunday, partly cloudy, 23. Monday, partly cloudy, a top of 27. On the bays, variable winds, about 10 knots, waves below half a metre. Currently in Melbourne, it's 14 degrees.
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0: Melbourne and the Peninsula's Best Music 3MP Afternoons with Julie Streeny and Mike and the Mechanics. I know we're counting down to the grand final, but we're also counting down to October, Seniors Month, and don't we do it in fine style on the Mornington Peninsula. We're inviting the seniors community yet again to the Seniors Lunch Party. It is happening at the Rosebud RSL this year. Can't wait. October 15. I'll broadcast live on the day. Have some fun. These tickets sell extremely fast, so jump onto rosebudrsl.com.au and book your tickets today and stay with me for James Taylor. How sweet it is next.
1: 3MP Melbourne traffic.
2: Good afternoon. There has been a serious crash involving a rollover on the Ring Road, which is currently closed Greensboro bound at the Hume Freeway. Traffic is quite heavy back to the Calder Freeway, so use Camp Road and Mahoney's Road instead, or the Tullamarine Freeway to Bell Street. There has also been a broken down truck on the Monash Freeway inbound before Yarra Boulevard. Speeds are down to 40 kilometres there. If you see anything on the roads, call 1300 595 937. 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I'm Georgia and that's the latest traffic on 3MP.
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3: 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I'll chat to co-founder Sean Byrne about the wins and how they're recovering from summer's devastating fires. Also, French pastry chef Pierre-Éric Boyer explains what to expect from Chateau Mervais, the immersive fine dining experience, leaving France for the first time and heading to Melbourne.
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1: Check out the Big Goose on the Mornington Peninsula. 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
2: Good afternoon. There has been a serious crash involving a rollover on the Ring Road, which is currently closed Greensboro-bound at the Hume Freeway. Traffic's quite heavy back to the Calder Freeway, so use Camp Road and Mahoney's Road instead, or the Tullamarine Freeway to Bell Street. There has also been a breakdown on the Princes Freeway outbound before Corroit Creek Road. The left-hand lane is affected there. Did someone say family dinner sorted? Head into Aldi for RSPCA-approved chicken breast value packs. 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Aldi, good, different. I'm Georgia, and that's the latest traffic on 3MP.

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0: Melbourne and the Peninsula's best music 3MP. Some mighty fine work there from Earth, Wind and Fire. And that AFL Footy Festival kicks off tomorrow at Yarra Park. Free entertainment, AusKick clinics, player appearances, food trucks and more running right through until Saturday. We've got Chicago singing about Saturday in the Park. Very soon, this hit from the Beatles as well.
1: Good day, sunshine.
0: And we've got John Lennon's favourite 70s song to kick off our next 30 minutes of uninterrupted favourites after your 5 o'clock headlines next.
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13: 15 degrees in Melbourne, sunny tomorrow, a top of 20. It's 5 o'clock. Good afternoon, I'm Stephanie Wackluig. A full house is expected for the AFL Grand Final as police beef up security. Julian Tunbridge reports.
14: Two interstate teams, Fremantle and Brisbane, will go head-to-head at the MCG in Saturday's Grand Final. But MCC boss Stuart Fox still expects a bumper crowd for the biggest day on the football calendar.
15: 100,000 and maybe 21, 22, 23. 23, 24. I'd love a full house. We're heading towards it. The last 10 years have been very, very close to capacity.
14: Police are ramping up security in and around the ground, determined to avoid a repeat of the ugly scenes last weekend. Acting Superintendent Matt Buey says throwing objects, particularly towards umpires, won't be tolerated.
15: There's a difference between passion versus aggression. This is a passionate game, but unfortunately the line's crossed when it turns to aggression and it is criminal.
14: Jordan Tunbridge, Melbourne.
13: The lawyer for a 12-year-old boy charged over the fatal bashing of a Good Samaritan in Sunshine says he's outraged his client isn't allowed to return to school. The boy and his 3 co-accused have appeared in a children's court following the death of Van Viet Trong. The boy's lawyer says it beggars belief that the education department is not allowing his client to return to school in person, and it has had an enormous impact on him. Shadow Attorney General James Newbury says the Carroll government is only bringing in new rules for data centres because of poor polling. All new data centres will now be required to secure their own renewable energy supply, build them 150 metres away from residential areas, and won't be allowed to use tap water. More than 50 data centres are already operating across the state, Mr Newbury saying communities should have been consulted earlier.
15: And had the government bothered to ask anybody, they would have known that the community would get upset. It's only because their polling has gone into the toilet. It is only because people are not wanting to vote for Labor that they are now claiming to do something about data centres. That is the only reason Ben Carroll is talking about data centres.
13: The Reserve Bank says the federal government could help boost productivity by slashing red tape. The latest intergenerational report assumes productivity will grow by just 1% a year over the next four decades. The bank will meet next week, with economists predicting a fourth interest rate hike this year. Governor Michelle Bullock saying the government has options to fuel economic growth.
10: Growth and productivity has been slowing over decades. And look, there are things governments can do. They can remove red tape, they can make it easier for businesses to invest, they can make it rewarding for businesses to innovate.
13: In finance, the All Ords up 32 points at the close.
11: Weekday mornings at 9, it's 9 songs that all share a common theme. 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The 9 at 9 on 3MP.
13: The Lions are hopeful one of their best players is clear to take on Fremantle in Saturday's grand final. Lachie Neale is challenging a one-match ban at the AFL Tribunal for striking Hawthorn's Jack Ginnivan. Teammate Ryan Lester says the Lions' legal team will do what they can to overturn the suspension.
16: Yeah, obviously hopeful, you know, whatever happens tonight. Yeah, he's a two-time Brownlow medalist and he's one of the great players in the game. So, yeah, obviously we're hopeful he gets off.
13: Celebrations continue for Nick Dacos after he took out the Brownlow medal vote count last night. Polling 47 votes, Dacos beat the previous record of 45 set by Patrick Cripps in 2024.
17: I saw him briefly and he congratulated me. He's an awesome guy, Cooper, and I think he'd be happy for anyone to break his record. That's just sort of the person he is.
13: And that's the latest news and sport.
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18: Good afternoon. There has been a serious crash involving a rollover on the Ring Road, which is currently closed Greensboro bound at the Hume Freeway. Traffic is quite heavy back to the Calder Freeway, so use Camp Road and Mahoney's Road or the Tullamarine Freeway to Bell Street instead if you can. There has also been a crash on the Westgate Freeway outbound before Grieve Parade, as well as a breakdown on the Princess Freeway outbound before Corroit Creek Road. Get half price off RRP on Blackmores right now at Chemist Warehouse. 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I'm Georgia and that's the latest traffic on 3MP.
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11: 3MP weather.
13: Sunny tomorrow, a top of 20 after an overnight low of 7. Thursday, partly cloudy and 27. Friday, a possible shower and 26. Saturday, grand final day, a possible shower and a top of 19. Sunday, partly cloudy, 23. Monday, partly cloudy and 27. On the bays, variable winds, about 10 knots, waves below half a metre. Currently in Melbourne, it's 14 degrees.
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0: 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Hi, Julie Strini with Olivia Newton-John. It's been a lovely afternoon, still hovering around our top temp of 17 degrees. Tomorrow's sunny and 20. Thursday, partly cloudy, warm, 27 the top. For the grand final parade, should be all clear. Maybe a possible late shower on Friday, 26. And for grand final Saturday, a possible early shower and a top of 19 degrees. Hopefully all clear for the big dance. Okay, stay with me for Dream Academy, Dr. Hook and some Van Morrison still to come.
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2: Check out the Big Goose on the Mornington Peninsula. 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
3: Good afternoon. There has been a serious crash involving a rollover on the Ring Road, which is currently closed Greensboro bound at the Hume Freeway. Traffic is quite heavy back to the Calder Freeway, so use Camp Road and Mahoney's Road or the Tullamarine Freeway to Bell Street instead. There is over 1 hour in delays there, so try and avoid that area if you can. There has also been a breakdown on the Princes Freeway outbound before Coleroid Creek Road this afternoon. Family dinners sorted thanks to Aldi. They keep prices low, like RSPCA approved chicken breast value packs for $8.99 a kilo. 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Aldi, good different. I'm Georgia, and that's the latest traffic on 3MP.
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0: Melbourne traffic.
1: Good afternoon. There has been a serious crash involving a rollover on the Ring Road, which is closed Greensboro bound at the Hume Freeway. Traffic is quite heavy back to the Calder Freeway, so use Camp Road and Mahoney's Road instead, or the Tullamarine Freeway to Bell Street. There is over 1 hour in delays, so try and avoid that if you can. There's also been a breakdown on the Princes Freeway outbound before Corroit Creek Road. Moreland Road, Brunswick is closed between Cameron Street and Sydney Road for tramworks until Thursday, 1st of October. Businesses remain open. Expect delays. Visit the Transport Victoria website. I'm Georgia, and that's the latest traffic on 3MP.

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0: and the Peninsula's Best Music 3MP with Aretha. Win tickets to I Am Woman, the songs of Helen Reddy, Olivia Newton-John and Judith Durham at the Frankston Arts Centre next Sunday. More details at 3mp.com.au. More great music on the way, including ABBA. The winner takes it all. This one from Supertramp. With a big Australian hit, thanks to the writing of the Bee Gees. Yes, they're at it again. Stay with me. News, sport, weather and traffic at 6 o'clock on the way next.
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6: 14 degrees in Melbourne, sunny tomorrow, a top of 20. It's 6 o'clock. Good afternoon, I'm Stephanie Wackler-Wig. The MCC is hopeful Saturday night's ugly crowd behaviour was a one-off, issuing a stern warning ahead of the grand final. Police will ramp up their presence at the MCG as Brisbane takes on Fremantle on Saturday. MCC boss Stuart Fox never wants to see bottles thrown at umpires ever again.
7: It was just unacceptable behaviour. It's not part of our game. It's not part of coming to the G, so we need it to stop. It cannot happen again. Unfortunately, this incident's isolated. We hope it's a one-off and never again.
6: A 55-year-old man is being questioned by police after handing himself in 5 hours after a fatal hit-run collision at Frankston South. An 83-year-old woman was struck on Frankston Flinders Road this morning. Detective Sergeant Mark Amos says it appears she was lying on or near the road when she was hit.
8: A couple of people that were behind that saw the car run over the lady have spoken to us. Pretty traumatic thing for them to have witnessed. And then to find a human being on the road, it's a pretty confronting thing, so we're supporting them as well.
6: All new data centres will be forced to source their own renewable energy under new rules introduced by the state government. They'll also need to be built 150 metres away from residential areas. The state opposition argues it's nothing but a knee-jerk reaction to poor polling. The Reserve Bank warns unemployment may have to rise to bring consumer prices down. The RBA says the jobless rate might need to reach 5% to get inflation back into its target range. The warning comes ahead of an expected interest rate hike next week. Governor Michelle Bullock says the labour market will need to soften to ease price pressures.
9: An unemployment rate of, say, 4.5% at the moment. At the moment, we think that's a bit tight. You know, between 4.5 and 5 will probably take enough heat out of the labour market that it'll ease pressure on inflation.
6: Jetstar workers are pulling the pin on the airline's additional passenger fees. Brian Wilson explains.
10: The airline's workers are stepping up their campaign for better wages, weather protection and job security by waiving or zeroing many of Jetstar's additional charges for excess bags, booking fees and seat selections. The industrial action by the Australian Services Union won't delay flights travelling to the grand final, but it will reduce the profits from one of the carriers' most busiest times of the year. Brian Wilson reporting.
6: In finance, the Aussie dollar buying 71 US cents.
11: More of Melbourne and the Peninsula's best music is on the way, straight after the latest weather on 3MP. But now, it's sport.
6: Brisbane is currently challenging Lachie Neale's one-match ban at the AFL Tribunal. The Lions veteran told the hearing he did not strike Hawks forward Jack Ginnivan. He also wants his good record across 320 AFL games to be taken into account. Nick Daicos insists there is still room for growth in his game after winning the Brownlow medal. The Collingwood star revealing the goals he set ahead of his record-breaking season.
12: I really wanted to work on my leadership, just a team-first guy, and just wanted to win it at all costs and then scoreboard impact. So being able to sort of push forward and do damage that way and expose opponents, and still feel like I've got a lot of room for growth in that area of my game, and that excites me, I guess.
6: Swans forward Joel Amati wants to join the Blues via free agency after being squeezed out of the side during finals. That's the latest news and sport.
11: 3MP, Melbourne traffic.
13: Good afternoon. There has been a serious crash involving a rollover on the Ring Road, which is currently closed Greensboro bound at the Hume Freeway. Traffic's very heavy back to the Calder Freeway, so use Camp Road and Mahoney's Road instead, or the Tullamarine Freeway through to Bell Street if you can. There is over 1 hour in delays there, so I would try and avoid that if you can. There has also been a breakdown on the Princess Freeway outbound before Coroit Creek Road. Whether you're moving, decluttering your home or office, or heading overseas, let Storage King help you start your new chapter. Stuff it, live more. Search Storage King today. I'm Georgia, and that's the latest traffic on 3MP.
11: 3MP weather.
6: Sunny tomorrow, a top of 20 after an overnight low of 7. Thursday, partly cloudy and 27. Friday, a possible shower and 26. Saturday, grand final day, a possible shower and a top of 19. Sunday, partly cloudy, 23. Monday, partly cloudy and 27. On the bays, variable winds, about 10 knots, waves below half a metre. Currently in Melbourne, it's 14 degrees.
11: Now, another hour of Melbourne and the Peninsula's best music with fewer interruptions.
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1: Good afternoon. There has been a serious crash involving a rollover on the Ring Road, which is currently closed Greensboro bound at the Hume Freeway. Traffic's quite heavy back to the Calder Freeway, so use Camp Road and Mahoney's Road instead, or use the Tullamarine Freeway to Bell Street. There is over 1 hour in delays there, so I would try and avoid that if you can. There has also been a crash at Melbourne Airport at the ramp to the Tullamarine Freeway citybound. Donut King's Pawsome new donut range is available in-store now to celebrate Paw Patrol, the dino movie in cinemas. Hurry, try them all at Donut King before they go extinct. I'm Georgia and that's the latest traffic on 3MP.
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2: Good evening. There has been a serious crash involving a rollover on the Ring Road, which is currently closed Greensboro bound at the Hume Freeway. Traffic is quite heavy back to the Calder Freeway, so use Camp Road and Mahoney's Road instead, or the Tullamarine Freeway to Bell Street. There is over 1 hour's worth of delays there, so I would avoid that if you can. There has also been a breakdown on the Princes Freeway outbound before Corroy to Creek Road, which has caused delays back to Miller's Road. This week at IGA, get Coca-Cola 12 by 300 ml varieties, half price, just $12. That's worth pulling over for. And September 22 at participating stores excludes IGA local grocer. I'm Georgia, and that's the latest traffic on 3MP.

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11: Good evening, I'm Jamelle Wells. The Reserve Bank says the government could slash red tape to help the economy ahead of an expected interest rate rise. Federal politics reporter Nelson Scott.
12: The RBA governor has spoken at an event in Sydney warning high inflation is continuing to hammer households. Michelle Bullock argues the labour market remains tight and believes unemployment may actually need to rise in a bid to force consumer prices down. Ms. Bullock also says the latest intergenerational report is a wake-up call for the nation to lift productivity, claiming the government has clear options to encourage economic growth.
13: Remove red tape, they can make it rewarding for businesses to innovate.
12: All eyes will be on the RBA's board meeting next week, with economists forecasting a fourth interest rate rise this year. Nelson Scott, Canberra.
11: Australia's Prime Minister is among 22 world leaders who've released a unified plea for guardrails on artificial intelligence. The leaders warn growth of the technology could outpace human ability to manage emerging risks. Anthony Albanese is in New York, where AI is high on the agenda at the UN General Assembly. He says we can't let the technology expand unchecked.
14: If it's going to be successful, then we need to make sure that humans are at the centre of everything that occurs.
11: A Sydney woman's been charged with the murder of her child in the Blue Mountains. Police say she stabbed her three children in a car before turning the knife on herself. A five-year-old died at the scene, while two others are in a critical but stable condition. The 42-year-old woman is also still in hospital. A Queensland man has been charged with bribing foreign officials during an investigation into his ex-wife's suspected murder. Police allege the 51-year-old sent $90,000 to people in Bangladesh to remove his name from police records. The Melbourne Cricket Club is vowing to stamp out antisocial behaviour at the AFL Grand Final following Saturday's ugly scenes. Hundreds of objects were thrown onto the MCG after Hawthorn's loss to Brisbane. MCC President Stuart Fox says those responsible will be held to account.
1: Our job is to make sure we stamp this out for good. We support the police and our team have been hard at it, reviewing the footage.
11: Australian children's author and illustrator Terry Denton, best known for popular Treehouse series, has died aged 76. And Kmart has become the latest retailer to put cosmetics under lock and key. The chain is trialling security cabinets in Sydney and Melbourne. In finance, one Australian dollar buying 71.2 US cents.
0: Weekday mornings at 9, it's 9 songs that all share a common theme. 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
11: Sam Walker has been named at halfback for Friday's NRL preliminary final against the Dolphins. The Roosters' halfback returns less than a month after ankle surgery. Lachie Neal has argued an alleged gut punch on Hawk Jack Genevan was more of a bump at the AFL tribunal. He's trying to overturn a suspension that would see him miss the grand final. Nick Dacos admits there are still holes in his game despite taking out AFL's Brownlow medal. The Collingwood midfielder won after twice finishing runner-up. He hopes to take his game to another level next season.
15: I know that there's still many holes in my game. I need to keep improving. So from an on-field point of view, that's what I'm focusing on, how I can improve and continue to take my game to the next level and hopefully help the team.
11: You're up to date. That's the latest news and sport.
0: 3MP weather.
11: Mostly fine overnight, getting down to 7 degrees. Tomorrow, sunny with light winds and a top of around 20. Thursday, partly cloudy with a top of 27. Friday, possible showers and a top of 26 degrees. Possible showers on grand final day, Saturday, with a top of around 19. Sunday, partly cloudy. On the bays, variable winds 10 to 15 knots and seas below a metre.
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1: 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I'll chat to co-founder Sean Byrne about the wins and how they're recovering from summer's devastating fires. Also, French pastry chef Pierre-Éric Boyer explains what to expect from Chateau Mervais, the immersive fine dining experience, leaving France for the first time and heading to Melbourne.
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11: Good evening, I'm Jamel Wells. The superannuation industry has hit back at a proposal to let home buyers use their super as collateral for a mortgage. Liberal Senator Andrew Bragg says it would give people access to home loans without directly withdrawing from their retirement savings. The proposal is not official opposition policy. Super Members Council Chief Executive Misha Schubert says the money needs to be left alone.
12: Around 80% of Australians say super is going to be absolutely critical for their income in retirement, and that Australians are really clear that super's got one job, and that's to be their income in retirement.
11: The Reserve Bank warns unemployment might have to rise to 5% to bring consumer prices down and inflation back to its target range. The warning comes ahead of an expected interest rate rise next week. Governor Michelle Bullock says the labour market will need to soften to ease price pressures.
13: An unemployment rate of say 4.5% at the moment. At the moment, we think that's a bit tight. You know, between 4.5 and 5 will probably take enough heat out of the labour market that it'll ease pressure on inflation.
11: Police say several people are not cooperating with their investigation into a Sydney shooting that's left an 11-year-old boy in a critical condition. An 18-year-old man is so far the only person charged, accused of concealing a serious indictable offence. Detectives believe the incident is not linked to any recent Sydney conflicts. A 17-year-old has been jailed for almost 3 years for his role in a violent Melbourne home invasion. A man was stabbed 11 times before intruders stole his family car in Kew. Two other people charged over the incident remain before the courts. Australians from diverse backgrounds are being urged to be a stem cell donor. About a fifth of the 20,000 Australians expected to be diagnosed with blood cancer this year will need a bone marrow transplant. Leukemia Foundation spokesperson Bill Stavrevsky says they want more people to help out.
14: More than 80% of current stem cell transplants coming from overseas. What we are calling is for more Australians, particularly ages of 18 to 35, to sign up and become a bone marrow donor.
11: At least four people have died after a typhoon battered Tokyo with torrential rain and destructive winds, and hundreds of flights have been delayed in the US after construction workers accidentally cut a cable needed for air traffic control. In finance, one Australian dollar buying 71.2 US cents.
0: More of Melbourne and the Peninsula's best music is on the way, straight after the latest weather on 3MP. But now, it's sport.
11: Brisbane Lions star Lachie Neal's AFL tribunal hearing is ongoing. He's facing a one-game ban for striking hawk Jack Ginnivan, which, if upheld, will see him miss Saturday's AFL Grand Final against Fremantle. The Panthers admit they're impressed by the Knights' surge through the NRL finals. The premiership favourites will face last year's Wooden Spooners in Sunday's preliminary final. Penrith forward Liam Martin says he's a fan of Newcastle's physical play.
15: It's been pretty incredible watching them. As you said, they've been physical, aggressive, and you know, I love those sort of matchups, so really looking forward to it, and I'm sure they'll be ready for it as well.
11: And the English footballer run over by a pitch roller has described the incident as terrifying. Andros Townsend had his leg caught under the vehicle during a freak accident. That's news and sport.
0: 3MP weather.
11: Mostly fine overnight, getting down to 7 degrees. Tomorrow, sunny with light winds and a top of around 20. Thursday, partly cloudy with a top of 27. Friday, possible showers and a top of 26 degrees. Possible showers on grand final day, Saturday, with a top of around 19. Sunday, partly cloudy. On the bays, variable winds 10 to 15 knots and seas below a metre.
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6: Good evening, I'm Jamel Wells. The opposition has distanced itself from a Liberal senator's push to unlock superannuation for home buyers. Andrew Bragg says super could be used as collateral for home loans to increase borrowing power. One Nation has already pledged to let renters and mortgage holders access up to a quarter of their super. Liberal leader Angus Taylor says the opposition is still finalising its policy.
7: Superannuation is Australians' money. It's Australians' money. They should have choice in it. That's why we strongly support self-managed super funds. But the proposal you're talking about there is not our policy.
6: The Reserve Bank says the federal government could slash red tape to increase productivity. The latest intergenerational report warns productivity is likely to stay below its historical average. The RBA governor says the government can cut regulation and make it easier for businesses to invest and innovate. Australia's diesel stockpile has fallen 20% to a 31-day supply as storage limits hit full capacity. The federal government has paused its subsidised fuel shipments while global oil prices exceed $100 a barrel. National fuel supplies remain steady at around 28% above the required minimum. A 15-year-old boy has been arrested after 11 people were injured in a shooting outside a high school in Turkey. Two are in a critical condition. The suspect's parents and grandfather have also been detained. It's the third school shooting in Turkey this year. Back home, a woman's been charged with murdering her child in the New South Wales Blue Mountains. Chris McCarthy reports.
8: Police allege the 42-year-old stabbed her three children in a vehicle at Valley Heights on Sunday before turning the knife on herself. One child, aged five, died at the scene, while a 1 and 3-year-old remain in critical but stable conditions. Officers have charged the woman with one count of murder and two of cause grievous bodily harm with intent to murder. The accused, who remains in hospital after the attack, appeared in court via bedside video link. She's been refused bail to appear before Penrith Court on November 20. Chris McCarthy, Sydney.
6: A 41-year-old man accused of disruptive behaviour on a flight from Karratha in WA has been granted bail. Federal police say he abused crew members and tried to open a cabin door in flight. And there'll be increased security for Saturday's AFL Grand Final to avoid a repeat of the ugly scenes at the MCG last weekend. Investigations are continuing after objects were thrown from the crowd. Police say the behaviour seen from Hawthorn fans after their loss to Brisbane won't be tolerated. In finance, one Australian dollar buying 71.2 US cents.
9: for what's happening around Melbourne and the peninsula, go to 3mp.com.au. 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
6: Fremantle coach Justin Longmuir has been named the AFL Coaches Association Senior Coach of the Year. He led the Dockers to a minor premiership and their second grand final. He's told Fox Footy he's proud.
10: Yeah, it is a terrific honour, and Fags has won the last couple. There's some great coaches and highly respected coaches on that honour board, so to join them is very humbling.
6: Knights coach Justin Holbrook has retained the same 19-man squad for Sunday's NRL final against the Panthers. In Test rugby this week, the Wallabies host South Africa in Perth on Sunday after the Wallaroos take on Scotland in Edinburgh. And Aaron Burns has signed on for another season with the Sixers in the Women's Big Bash. That's news and sport.
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6: Mostly fine overnight, getting down to 7 degrees. Tomorrow, sunny with light winds and a top of around 20. Thursday, partly cloudy with a top of 27. Friday, possible showers and a top of 26 degrees. Possible showers on grand final day, Saturday, with a top of around 19. Sunday, partly cloudy. On the bays, variable winds 10 to 15 knots and seas below a metre.
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9: Good evening, I'm Jamel Wells. The Reserve Bank says the government could slash red tape to help the economy ahead of an expected interest rate rise. Federal politics reporter Nelson Scott.
10: The RBA governor has spoken at an event in Sydney warning high inflation is continuing to hammer households. Michelle Bullock argues the labour market remains tight and believes unemployment may actually need to rise in a bid to force consumer prices down. Ms. Bullock also says the latest intergenerational report is a wake-up call for the nation to lift productivity, claiming the government has clear options to encourage economic growth.
11: Remove red tape, they can make it rewarding for businesses to innovate.
10: All eyes will be on the RBA's board meeting next week, with economists forecasting a fourth interest rate rise this year. Nelson Scott, Canberra.
9: The US government has publicly criticised Australia's proposed digital duty of care laws, calling them censorship of protected speech. It's called on the federal government to exclude US social media platforms that rule from rules that will let people opt out of algorithm feeds. Prime Minister Anthony Albanese is in the US promoting the government's tech policy agenda at the UN General Assembly. A woman's been charged with the murder of her child in the New South Wales Blue Mountains. Police say she stabbed her three children in a car before turning the knife on herself. A five-year-old died at the scene, while two others are in a critical but stable condition. The 42-year-old woman is also still in hospital. Victorian police are investigating the death of an 8-month-old girl found unresponsive in a Ballarat home on Sunday. She's died in hospital. A 23-year-old man has been released from custody after being questioned. Car dealers are calling for greater transparency around connected vehicles amid privacy concerns. Investigations have raised questions about what protections are in place for data captured by the vehicles. The Automotive Dealers Association's James Fortman says customers want to know how their data is being used.
12: Whether it's being shared with anyone, they also have the right
0: to potentially switch off the ability for their data to be sent on to another party. These are the things that we don't have a lot of information on. There's no clear process about it. And I think it's time for an urgent national conversation on this issue.
9: And Queensland researchers are looking into a link between bushfire smoke and dementia, cognitive loss and mental health problems. In finance, one Australian dollar buying 71.2 US cents.
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9: Brisbane Lion Lachie Neale will miss Saturday's AFL Grand Final against Fremantle. The midfielder's one-game ban for striking hawk Jack Gedovan has been upheld at the tribunal in a hearing of almost 4.5 hours. Nick Dacos admits there are still holes in his game despite taking out the AFL Brownlow medal. The Collingwood midfielder won after twice finishing runner-up. He hopes to take his game to another level next season.
12: I know that there's still many holes in my game. I need to keep improving. So from an on-field point of view, that's what I'm focusing on, how I can improve and continue to take my game to the next level and hopefully help the team.
9: Roosters halfback Sam Walker has been named at halfback for Friday's NRL clash against the Dolphins. He returns less than a month after ankle surgery, and this year's NRL Grand Final won't feature a headline entertainment act.
7: 3MP weather.
9: Mostly fine overnight, getting down to 7 degrees. Tomorrow, sunny with light winds and a top of around 20. Thursday, partly cloudy with a top of 27. Friday, possible showers and a top of 26 degrees. Possible showers on grand final day, Saturday, with a top of around 19. Sunday, partly cloudy. On the bays, variable winds 10 to 15 knots and seas below a metre.
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1: 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I'll chat to co-founder Sean Byrne about the wins and how they're recovering from summer's devastating fires. Also, French pastry chef Pierre-Éric Boyer explains what to expect from Chateau Mervais, the immersive fine dining experience, leaving France for the first time and heading to Melbourne.
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8: Good evening, I'm Jamel Wells. Brisbane Lion Lachie Neale will miss Saturday's AFL Grand Final against Fremantle after his ban for striking was upheld. Jack Fenwick reports.
9: After over 2 hours of submissions and over 2 hours of deliberations by the tribunal, Lachie Neale has failed to overturn his suspension. The 33-year-old hit with the ban for an off-the-ball strike on Hawthorn's Jack Ginnivan in Saturday's prelim final. It will be his first suspension in his 320-game career, and he comes ahead of one of his biggest. Neale will now watch his former side Fremantle and the side he won the past two premierships with battle out for history at the MCG. The club can appeal. Jack Fenwick reporting.
8: Australia's diesel stockpile has shrunk by 20% in the past 2 months to 31 days of supply. Storage limitations have forced the government to pause its program of extra subsidised fuel imports. Despite global oil prices passing $100 a barrel, fuel supplies remain stable and 28% above the required minimum. The superannuation industry has hit back at a proposal to let home buyers use their super as collateral for a mortgage. Liberal Senator Andrew Bragg says it would give people access to home loans without directly withdrawing from their retirement savings. The proposal is not official opposition policy. Super Members Council Chief Executive Misha Schubert says the money needs to be left alone.
10: Around 80% of Australians say super is going to be absolutely critical for their income in retirement. retirement, and that Australians are really clear that super's got one job, and that's to be their income in retirement.
8: Jetstar workers are waiving additional passenger fees as part of industrial action. Brian Wilson reports.
11: The airline's workers are stepping up their campaign for better wages, weather protection and job security by waiving or zeroing many of Jetstar's additional charges for excess bags, booking fees and seat selections. The industrial action by the Australian Services Union won't delay flights travelling to the grand final, but it will reduce the profits from one of the carrier's most busiest times of the year. Brian Wilson reporting.
8: Authorities in Australia and New Zealand have seized more than a tonne of illegal drugs and guns. The week-long operation has seen more than 1,200 people charged. And Australian children's author and illustrator Terry Denton has died aged 76. He is best known for the popular Treehouse series. In finance, one Australian dollar buying around 71.2 US cents.
12: More of Melbourne and the Peninsula's best music is on the way, straight after the latest weather on 3MP. But now, it's sport.
8: Just repeating our top story, Brisbane Lion Lachie Neale will miss Saturday's AFL Grand Final against Fremantle after his ban for striking was upheld. Fremantle coach Justin Longmuir has been named the Coaches Association Senior Coach of the Year. The Panthers admit they're impressed by the Knights' surge through the NRL finals. The premiership favourites will face last year's Wooden Spooners in Sunday's preliminary final. Star Roosters halfback Sam Walker has been named to return from injury in their final against the Dolphins. And an English footballer run over by a pitch roller has described the incident as terrifying. You're up to date. That's the latest news and sport.
12: 3MP weather.
8: Mostly fine overnight, getting down to 7 degrees. Tomorrow, sunny with light winds and a top of around 20. Thursday, partly cloudy with a top of 27. Friday, possible showers and a top of 26 degrees. Possible showers on grand final day, Saturday, with a top of around 19. Sunday, partly cloudy. On the bays, variable winds 10 to 15 knots and seas below a metre.
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13: Hello, I'm Jack Fenwick. The opposition has distanced itself from a Liberal senator's push to unlock superannuation for home buyers. Andrew Bragg has proposed using super as collateral for home loans to increase borrowing power. One Nation has already pledged to let renters and mortgage holders access up to a quarter of their super. Liberal leader Angus Taylor says the opposition is still finalising its policy.
14: Superannuation is Australians' money. It's Australians' money. They should have choice in it. That's why we strongly support self-managed super funds. But the proposal you're talking about there is not our policy.
13: A woman's been charged with murdering her child in the New South Wales Blue Mountains. Chris McCarthy reports.
15: Police allege the 42-year-old stabbed her three children in a vehicle at Valley Heights on Sunday before turning the knife on herself. One child, aged five, died at the scene, while a one- and three-year-old remain in critical but stable conditions. Officers have charged the woman with one count of murder and two of cause grievous bodily harm with intent to murder. The accused, who remains in hospital after the attack, appeared in court via bedside video link. She's been refused bail to appear before Penrith Court on November 20. Chris McCarthy, Sydney.
13: The Reserve Bank says the federal government could slash red tape to increase productivity. The latest intergenerational report warns Australia's productivity is expected to remain below its historical average. The RBA governor says the government has levers at its disposal to reverse the trend. These include cutting regulation and making it easier for businesses to invest and innovate. A 15-year-old boy has been arrested after at least 11 people were injured in a shooting outside a high school in Turkey. Two people are in critical conditions after the gunman opened fire before fleeing. The suspect's mother, father and grandfather have also been detained. It's the third school shooting in Turkey this year. A Sri Lankan court has convicted 15 men of plotting a 2019 bombing that killed 270 people and injured more than 500. Nine other men have been acquitted. The Easter blasts at three churches and three hotels were the deadliest in Sri Lanka since the end of its civil war in 2009. 45 foreigners were among those killed. And roughly one in seven Queenslanders believe foxes and cats are native to Australia. Polling from the Invasive Species Council also revealed 2% did not know kangaroos were native and 5% for wombats. Rewilding manager Rob Brewster says it's a case of out of mind, out of sight.
2: Because we don't see them, we don't appreciate them, we don't know them, we don't love them, and we start to think those things that we see on the road are indeed native.
13: In finance, one Australian dollar is buying 71 US cents.
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13: Brisbane Lion Lachie Neal has had his one match ban for striking upheld at the tribunal and will miss this weekend's AFL Grand Final. It's the midfielder's first suspension in his 320-game career, but the club can appeal. Fremantle coach Justin Longmuir has been named the AFL Coaches Association Senior Coach of the Year. Longmuir led the Dockers to a minor premiership and their second ever grand final. He's told Fox Footy he's proud.
11: Yeah, it is a terrific honour, and Fags has won the last couple. There's some great coaches and highly respected coaches on that honour board, so to join them is very humbling.
13: Knights coach Justin Holbrook has retained the same 19-man squad for Sunday's NRL preliminary final against the Panthers. And in the NFL, the LA Rams have bounced back, beating the New York Jets 28-6. That's the latest news and sport.
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13: Checking your weather around the country. Canberra, cloudy with a slight chance of a shower in the morning and a top of 21 degrees. Adelaide, mostly sunny, 25 the top. Perth, a medium chance of showers in the morning, a top of 21 degrees. Brisbane, a shower or two and 26 degrees. Sydney, cloudy with a high chance of showers, a top of 22. And Melbourne, sunny with a top of 19 degrees.
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8: Hello, I'm Jack Fenwick. The Prime Minister has joined world leaders in demanding tougher guardrails for AI. Federal politics reporter Nelson Scott.
9: Anthony Albanese and 21 other leaders have signed a statement at the UN in New York pushing for stricter AI regulations. The declaration calls for mandatory safety checks, shared global standards, and tighter oversight of high-powered AI models. Neither the US nor China have signed the statement, but Mr. Albanese argues we need to harness the technology's benefits without risking public safety.
10: Humans need to be in control of it.
9: The Prime Minister has also launched Australia's bid for a seat on the UN Security Council. Opposition leader Angus Taylor insists his priorities are backwards.
11: This Prime Minister should get serious about Australians' security in Australia.
9: Nelson Scott, Canberra.
8: The Reserve Bank warns unemployment may have to rise to bring consumer prices down. The RBA says the jobless rate may need to reach 5% to get inflation back into its target range. The warning comes ahead of an expected interest rate hike next week. Governor Michelle Bullock says the labour market will need to soften to ease price pressures.
12: An unemployment rate of, say, 4.5% at the moment. At the moment, we think that's a bit tight. You know, between 4.5 and 5 will probably take enough heat out of the labour market that it'll ease pressure on inflation.
8: Australia's diesel stockpile has shrunk by about 20% over the past 2 months to 31 days of supply. Storage capacity limitations have forced the federal government to pause its program of extra subsidised fuel imports. Despite global oil prices surging past $100 a barrel, fuel supplies remain stable at about 28% above required minimum levels. The Melbourne Cricket Club is vowing to stamp out antisocial behaviour at the AFL Grand Final following Saturday's ugly scenes. Hundreds of objects were hurled into the MCG after Hawthorn's tense preliminary final loss to Brisbane. MCC President Stuart Fox says those responsible will be held to account.
13: To have such a cracking game of football and then in the last 20 seconds have poor behaviour from probably a few hundred fans was really, really disappointing. Our job is to make sure we stamp this out for good. We support the police and our team have been hard at it, reviewing the footage.
8: And Australian illustrator and author Terry Denton, best known for the Treehouse series, has died aged 76. His agent and publishers say he died on Monday, surrounded by his family. In finance, one Australian dollar is buying around 71.1 US cents.
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8: Lachie Neal will miss Saturday's grand final against Fremantle, the midfielder failing to overturn his one-game ban for striking Hawk Jack Ginnivan. The ban is his first in his 320-game career, but the Lions can appeal. The AFL is refusing to rule out allowing Fremantle to use Wharfie time in the grand final. The activation uses ACDC's Hell's Bells to rev up the players and crowd late in a game, but Fremantle hope for it to be used as a goal sting. AFL CEO Andrew Dillon says the league is yet to come to a decision.
0: We're just working through the finer details of that with both of the clubs at the moment about how those goal celebrations play out, how a potential for Wharfie time might be. We've just got to dot some I's and cross some T's.
8: And Roosters halfback Sam Walker has been named at halfback for Friday's NRL prelim final against the Dolphins. That's the latest news and sport.
6: 3MP weather.
8: Checking your weather around the country. Canberra, cloudy with a slight chance of a shower in the morning and a top of 21 degrees. Adelaide, mostly sunny, 25 the top. Perth, a medium chance of showers in the morning, a top of 21 degrees. Brisbane, a shower or two and 26 degrees. Sydney, cloudy with a high chance of showers, a top of 22. And Melbourne, sunny with a top of 19 degrees.
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1: 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I'll chat to co-founder Sean Byrne about the wins and how they're recovering from summer's devastating fires. Also, French pastry chef Pierrick Boyer explains what to expect from Chateau Mervais, the immersive fine dining experience, leaving France for the first time and heading to Melbourne.
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9: Hello, I'm Jack Fenwick. The Reserve Bank says the government could slash red tape to help the economy ahead of an expected interest rate hike. Federal politics reporter Nelson Scott.
10: The RBA governor has spoken at an event in Sydney warning high inflation is continuing to hammer households. Michelle Bullock argues the labour market remains tight and believes unemployment may actually need to rise in a bid to force consumer prices down. Ms. Bullock also says the latest intergenerational report is a wake-up call for the nation to lift productivity, claiming the government has clear options to encourage economic growth.
11: Remove red tape, they can make it rewarding for businesses to innovate.
10: All eyes will be on the RBA's board meeting next week, with economists forecasting a fourth interest rate rise this year. Nelson Scott, Canberra.
9: The coalition has vowed to dismantle Labor's climate agenda and rewrite national energy policy if it wins the next federal election. The plan will focus on slashing regulations to bring down power bills for households and businesses, whilst also scrapping net zero. Opposition energy spokesman Dan Tehan says current environmental policies are placing an unsustainable burden on Australian consumers.
12: We will take a chainsaw to all of the green tape that has been introduced by Anthony Albanese and the Labor government, which is pushing energy bills through the roof.
9: Australia's diesel stockpile has fallen by 20% to a 31-day supply as storage limits hit full capacity. The federal government has paused its subsidised fuel shipments while global oil prices surge past $100 a barrel. National fuel supplies remain steady and it sits roughly 28% above the required minimum levels. The US government has publicly criticised Australia's proposed digital duty of care laws, calling it extraterritorial censorship of protected speech. It's called on the Albanese government to exclude US social media platforms from the rules that would give users the choice to opt out of algorithmic feeds. Prime Minister Anthony Albanese is in the US promoting the government's tech policy agenda at the UN General Assembly. And Western Australia will soon have the country's strictest laws around smart glasses in schools. The wearable technology can't be used or stored on public school premises from the first day of Term 4. The rules apply to students, staff, parents and visitors. Education Minister Sabina Winton says the rules will prevent secret recordings and protect people's privacy.
13: I would just urge everyone to think carefully about these devices, which at the surface level look like great fun, but we know can cause so many unintended consequences.
14: More of Melbourne and the Peninsula's best music is on the way, straight after the latest weather on 3MP. But now, it's sport.
9: Brisbane Lion Lachie Neale will miss Saturday's AFL Grand Final against Fremantle after his one-game ban for striking Jack Ginnivan was upheld in a mammoth four-hour tribunal hearing. AFL great James Hurd says it's a massive decision by the tribunal.
15: I think this will go down as one of the most remarkable weeks in suspensions. I mean, this is an absolute champion of the game and one of the most important players in last year's Grand Final, the second half, and the impact he had on the game. He's been in remarkable form throughout the year. This is an incredible result for Brisbane and going to make Fremantle's job all the more easier.
9: The Penrith Panthers admit they're impressed by the Newcastle Knights' surge through the NRL finals. The Premiership favourites will face last year's Wooden Spooners in Sunday's preliminary final. And the LA Rams have bounced back from their NFL loss to the San Francisco 49ers in Melbourne. They've beaten the New York Jets 28-6.
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9: Checking your weather around the country. Canberra, cloudy with a slight chance of a shower in the morning and a top of 21 degrees. Adelaide, mostly sunny, 25 the top. Perth, a medium chance of showers in the morning, a top of 21 degrees. Brisbane, a shower or two and 26 degrees. Sydney, cloudy with a high chance of showers, a top of 22. And Melbourne, sunny with a top of 19 degrees.
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4: Hello, I'm Jack Fenwick. A Liberal senator argues home buyers should be able to use their superannuation as collateral for a mortgage. Andrew Bragg says this would give people access to home loans without directly withdrawing from their retirement savings. The proposal is not official opposition policy, but Senator Bragg argues it would help budding property buyers in their quest for a home.
5: If you were going to use cash in super as collateral, that would reduce the amount of money you need to find for a deposit, right? So that's will be one potential use. The other use would be you could offset your loan by using the cash in your super. So that's two options where the money effectively remains preserved inside the superannuation scheme.
4: A new report reveals 68% of oil exported to Australia from a key Asian refinery this year was Russian-derived, sparking warnings motorists are unknowingly funding the war in Ukraine. Despite a ban on direct Russian oil imports, a legal loophole allows crude processed oil in third countries like Brunei to enter Australia as refined fuel. Australia has imported a total of 2.6 million tonnes of Russian origin oil from the Brunei refinery since the war in Ukraine began in 2022. The Reserve Bank says the federal government could slash red tape to increase productivity. The latest intergenerational report warns Australia's productivity is expected to remain below its historical average. The RBA governor says the government has levers at its disposal to reverse the trend. These include cutting regulation and making it easier for businesses to invest and innovate. WA police have renewed calls for information into the suspected murder of Joshua Warnocke near Broome more than 16 years ago. The 21-year-old was last seen walking along Old Broome Road in the early hours of February 26th back in 2010. Detective Acting Inspector Jessica Securo says a reward of $1 million remains available for any information that leads to an arrest.
6: Joshua's death has always been investigated as a suspected homicide, and detectives have pursued extensive lines of inquiry to try and identify the person or persons responsible.
4: And Jetstar workers are pulling the pin on the airline's additional passenger fees. Brian Wilson explains.
7: The airline's workers are stepping up their campaign for better wages, weather protection and job security by waiving or zeroing many of Jetstar's additional charges for excess bags, booking fees and seat selections. The industrial action by the Australian Services Union won't delay flights travelling to the grand final, but it will reduce the profits from one of the carriers' most busiest times of the year. Brian Wilson reporting.
8: For what's happening around Melbourne and the peninsula, go to 3mp.com.au. You can even submit your own community event for free publicity.
4: Brisbane Lion Lachie Neal has had his one-match ban for striking upheld at a four-and-a-half-hour Mammoth Tribunal hearing and will miss this weekend's AFL grand final. It's the midfielder's first suspension in his 320-game career, but the club can appeal. Fremantle coach Justin Longmuir has been named the AFL Coaches Association AFL Senior Coach of the Year. The 45-year-old leading the Dockers to 19 wins, a minor premiership and the club's second ever grand final appearance. Longmuir has told Fox Footy it's an award for him and his assistants.
9: I really do see this as a coaching group award rather than an individual award. I know my name's on the honour board, but it's a coaching group that helps the players get to this stage, and yeah, I'm really proud of what they've done as well.
4: And Knights coach Justin Holbrook has retained the same 19-man squad for Sunday's NRL preliminary final against the Panthers.
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4: Checking your weather around the country. Canberra, cloudy with a slight chance of a shower in the morning and a top of 21 degrees. Adelaide, mostly sunny, 25 the top. Perth, a medium chance of showers in the morning, a top of 21 degrees. Brisbane, a shower or two and 26 degrees. Sydney, cloudy with a high chance of showers, a top of 22. And Melbourne, sunny with a top of 19 degrees.
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5: 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Imagine a place where lush jungle meets golden beaches. Misty mountains rise above endless tea plantations, and every day brings a new adventure. 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

0: seriously spectacular scenery. 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
3: Hello, I'm Jack Fenwick. The Reserve Bank says the government could slash red tape to help the economy ahead of an expected interest rate hike. Federal politics reporter Nelson Scott.
4: The RBA governor has spoken at an event in Sydney warning high inflation is continuing to hammer households. Michelle Bullock argues the labour market remains tight and believes unemployment may actually need to rise in a bid to force consumer prices down. Ms. Bullock also says the latest intergenerational report is a wake-up call for the nation to lift productivity, claiming the government has clear options to encourage economic growth.
5: Remove red tape, they can make it rewarding for businesses to innovate.
4: All eyes will be on the RBA's board meeting next week, with economists forecasting a fourth interest rate rise this year. Nelson Scott, Canberra.
3: The coalition has vowed to dismantle Labor's climate agenda and rewrite national energy policy if it wins the next federal election. The plan will focus on slashing regulations to bring down power bills for households and businesses, whilst also scrapping net zero. Opposition energy spokesman Dan Tehan says current environmental policies are placing an unsustainable burden on Australian consumers.
6: We will take a chainsaw to all of the green tape that has been introduced by Anthony Albanese and the Labor government, which is pushing energy bills through the roof.
3: Australia's diesel stockpile has fallen by 20% to a 31-day supply as storage limits hit full capacity. The federal government has paused its subsidised fuel shipments while global oil prices surge past $100 a barrel. National fuel supplies remain steady and it sits roughly 28% above the required minimum levels. The US government has publicly criticised Australia's proposed digital duty of care laws, calling it extraterritorial censorship of protected speech. It's called on the Albanese government to exclude US social media platforms from the rules that would give users the choice to opt out of algorithmic feeds. Prime Minister Anthony Albanese is in the US promoting the government's tech policy agenda at the UN General Assembly. And Western Australia will soon have the country's strictest laws around smart glasses in schools. The wearable technology can't be used or stored on public school premises from the first day of Term 4. The rules apply to students, staff, parents and visitors. Education Minister Sabina Winton says the rules will prevent secret recordings and protect people's privacy.
7: I would just urge everyone to think carefully about these devices, which at the surface level look like great fun, but we know can cause so many unintended consequences.
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3: Brisbane Lion Lachie Neale will miss Saturday's AFL Grand Final against Fremantle after his one-game ban for striking Jack Ginnivan was upheld in a mammoth four-hour tribunal hearing. AFL great James Hurd says it's a massive decision by the tribunal.
8: I think this will go down as one of the most remarkable weeks in suspensions. I mean, this is an absolute champion of the game and one of the most important players in last year's Grand Final, the second half, and the impact he had on the game. He's been in remarkable form throughout the year. This is an incredible result for Brisbane. I'm going to make Fremantle's job all the more easier.
3: The Penrith Panthers admit they're impressed by the Newcastle Knights' surge through the NRL finals. The premiership favourites will face last year's Wooden Spooners in Sunday's preliminary final. And the LA Rams have bounced back from their NFL loss to the San Francisco 49ers in Melbourne. They've beaten the New York Jets 28-6.
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3: Checking your weather around the country. Canberra, cloudy with a slight chance of a shower in the morning and a top of 21 degrees. Adelaide, mostly sunny, 25 the top. Perth, a medium chance of showers in the morning, a top of 21 degrees. Brisbane, a shower or two and 26 degrees. Sydney, cloudy with a high chance of showers, a top of 22. And Melbourne, sunny with a top of 19 degrees.
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1: On the next Relish Podcast, Harcourt's Maiden Ivermouth took out two big gongs in Melbourne Royals Spirit Awards. I'll chat to co-founder Sean Byrne about the wins and how they're recovering from summer's devastating fires. Also, French pastry chef Pierre-Éric Boyer explains what to expect from Chateau Merveille, the immersive fine dining experience, leaving France for the first time and heading to Melbourne.
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8: Good morning, I'm Dusty Fitzpatrick.

0: The Reserve Bank warns unemployment might have to rise to 5% to bring down consumer prices and inflation back into its target range. The warning comes ahead of an expected interest rate hike next week. Governor Michelle Bullock says the labour market will need to soften to ease price pressures.
1: An unemployment rate of, say, 4.5% at the moment. At the moment, we think that's a bit tight. You know, between 4.5 and 5 will probably take enough heat out of the labour market that it'll ease pressure on inflation.
0: The Trump administration has issued a rare public rebuke of Australia's proposed digital duty of care, warning the policy amounts to global censorship. Washington claims forcing tech platforms to alter their algorithm threatens protected speech and has called on the Albanese government to exclude US social media platforms from the rules. Australia's diesel stockpile has fallen by 20% to a 31-day supply as storage limits hit full capacity. The federal government has paused its subsidised fuel shipments while global oil prices surge past $100 a barrel. The superannuation industry has hit back at a proposal to let homebuyers use their super as collateral for a mortgage. Liberal Senator Andrew Bragg says it would give people access to home loans without directly withdrawing from their retirement savings. The proposal is not official opposition policy. Super Members Council Chief Executive Misha Schubert says the money needs to be left alone.
2: Around 80% of Australians say super is going to be absolutely critical for their income in retirement, and that Australians are really clear that super's got one job, and that's to be their income in retirement.
0: A woman's been charged with the murder of her child in the New South Wales Blue Mountains. Police say she stabbed her three children in the car before turning the knife on herself. A five-year-old died at the scene while two others are in hospital in a critical but stable condition. The 42-year-old woman is also still in hospital. Victoria Police is investigating after shots were fired at a man from a vehicle in Melbourne's north. The 28-year-old wasn't physically injured in the incident at Greenvale. Officers have been told the man was getting out of his car when the shots rang out. And Australian children's author and illustrator Terry Denton has died at the age of 76. He's best known for the popular Treehouse series. Checking the markets, the Dow Jones is trading down 168 points. The Nasdaq is trading up 108 points. One Australian dollar is buying 71.14 US cents.
3: More of Melbourne and the Peninsula's best music is on the way, straight after the latest weather on 3MP. But now, it's sport.
0: Brisbane Lion Lachie Neal will miss Saturday's AFL Grand Final against Fremantle after his ban for striking was upheld, Jack Fenwick reports.
4: After over 2 hours of submissions and over 2 hours of deliberations by the tribunal, Lachie Neal has failed to overturn his suspension. The 33-year-old hit with the ban for an off-the-ball strike on Hawthorn's Jack Ginnivan in Saturday's prelim final. It will be his first suspension in his 320-game career, and it comes ahead of one of his biggest. Neal will now watch his former side Fremantle and the side he won the past two premierships with battle out for history at the MCG. The club can appeal. Jack Fenwick reporting.
0: Fremantle coach Justin Longmuir has been named the Coaches Association Senior Coach of the Year, and Roosters halfback Sam Walker has been named at halfback for Friday's NRL preliminary final against the Dolphins. That's the latest news and sport.
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4: Checking your weather around the country. Canberra, cloudy with a slight chance of a shower in the morning and a top of 21 degrees. Adelaide, mostly sunny, 25 the top. Perth, a medium chance of showers in the morning, a top of 21 degrees. Brisbane, a shower or two and 26 degrees. Sydney, cloudy with a high chance of showers, a top of 22. And Melbourne, sunny with a top of 19 degrees.
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2: 6 degrees in Melbourne, a sunny day, a maximum of 19. It's 5:30. Good morning, I'm Madeline Burke. Lachie Neal will miss Saturday's grand final after his one-game ban for a gut punch was upheld at the tribunal. Brisbane had argued during the four-and-a-half-hour hearing the midfielder's hit on Jack Ginnivan was not a strike, but rather a bump. A body check where contact was made to his shoulder and chest, but the tribunal found it was a forceful blow. The Lions are expected to appeal the ban. Multiple shots have been fired towards a man outside a home during a drive-by shooting in Greenvale. It's believed a man was getting out of his car on Galileo Place around 6 last night when around 6 shots were fired from a passing vehicle. The 28-year-old man was not physically injured while the gunman fled the scene. Police have spent much of the night at the property urging anyone with information or CCTV to contact Crime Stoppers. It's not the first time the property has been targeted. A parked car in the driveway was firebombed just a few weeks ago. Two high-profile Labor MPs no longer live in their electorate. Former Treasurer Jacqueline Symes has moved away from her upper house region, stretching from Kilmore to Mildura to Melbourne's inner north, while Deputy Premier Gabrielle Williams lives in Surry Hills, 26 kilometres away from her Dandenong electorate. The Melbourne Cricket Club is vowing to stamp out antisocial behaviour at the AFL Grand Final following Saturday's ugly scenes. Investigations are continuing after hundreds of objects were hurled onto the MCG following Hawthorn's tense prelim final loss to Brisbane. MCC Chief Executive Stuart Fox says those responsible will be held to account.
3: To have such a cracking game of football and then in the last 20 seconds have poor behaviour from probably a few hundred fans was really, really disappointing. Our job is to make sure we stamp this out for good. We support the police and our team have been hard at it, reviewing the footage.
2: As many as 20 new emergency beds at the Royal Children's Hospital will be left empty as there isn't the staff to use them. The long-awaited redevelopment is due to be completed in November. A leaked email seen by The Age highlights patient care is already being impacted by a severe staffing shortage and chronic under-resourcing. Donald Trump has repeated a threat to annihilate Iran. The US president presented Iran with a stark choice while speaking at the UN General Assembly.
4: Will a deal be made with Iran that lets them rebuild and create a far greater country than it ever was before? Maybe one of the greatest in the Middle East or even the world? Or do I annihilate the Islamic Republic and do it quickly?
2: In finance, the Dow Jones is down 153 points, the Aussie dollar buying 71.1 US cents.
0: For what's happening around Melbourne and the peninsula, go to 3mp.com.au. You can even submit your own community event for free publicity.
2: Sydney's five players who have been suspended by the club and banned from playing finals are set to return today. They'll reportedly meet and address their teammates for the first time since the Pullman incident. John Longmire has joined Adam Simpson in pulling out of the North Melbourne coaching race. The AFL will allow clubs an extra list spot for First Nations players, including senior players who have been delisted as part of the league's push to arrest the decline of Indigenous players. And Scottish soccer giant Celtic have announced a revenue drop of 22.7%. And that's the latest in news and in sport.
0: 3MP weather.
2: Sunny today, a forecast high of 19 degrees. Tomorrow, partly cloudy, a maximum of 26. Friday, a shower or two, 25. Saturday, grand final day, a shower or two in the forecast, a maximum of 16. Sunday, partly cloudy, 17. Monday, mostly sunny, 22. A shower or two on Tuesday. On the bays, winds variable around 10 knots this morning, waves below half a metre. Currently in Melbourne, 6 degrees.
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8: 6 degrees in Melbourne, a sunny day, a maximum of 19. It's 6 o'clock. Good morning. I'm Madeline Burke. Lachie Neal has failed in his bid to play in the grand final. Eddie Summerfield reports.
9: Challenging a one-match ban for a gut punch on Jack Ginnivan, Brisbane's case was threefold, arguing it wasn't a strike, rather a bump or body check. Impact was low and not medium, and Lachie Neal's exemplary record of not being suspended in 320 games should be taken into account. The Lions challenging the tribunal to find a single frame of the vision that shows the Lions midfielder's fist in Ginnivan's abdomen. But after 4.5 hours, the tribunal

0: Tribunal deemed the strike intentional, upholding the one-match ban. The Lions can appeal the decision, and if that's unsuccessful, Lachie Neale will miss Saturday's grand final against Fremantle. Eddie Summerfield, Melbourne.
1: A man has been targeted by a gunman outside a home in Greenvale. It's believed six shots were fired at the 28-year-old who was getting out of his car on Galileo Place around six last night. The man wasn't injured, but the gunman and two others sped off. The same home was targeted a few weeks ago with the firebombing of a car parked in the driveway. The Royal Children's Hospital will have 20 new emergency beds ready in November, but says it won't have the staff to open them. A leaked memo from the hospital's emergency medicine director claims the state government rejected a request for extra operational funding despite record numbers of six children flooding to the health service. The memo, obtained by The Age, says staffing shortages are already affecting the standard of care the hospital can provide. A woman is fighting for life after she was thrown from a vehicle that crashed and rolled at Thomastown. The woman was a passenger in a car that collided with another vehicle on the Metropolitan Ring Road yesterday afternoon, causing it to roll several times. The driver of the vehicle, a 21-year-old man, was taken to hospital with non-life-threatening injuries and was later arrested. Jetstar staff won't charge customers a host of fees today as part of a union campaign for better pay and conditions. Workers will waive or record a zero fees for excess baggage and seat changes. Australian Services Union spokesperson Scott Cohen says it's not a decision taken lightly.
2: But we're pleased it's something that we can do that won't impact the travelling public, but it will impact Jetstar's bottom line and demonstrate to them the value of the work that our members perform day in, day out to keep the company flying.
1: Taylor Swift has announced a new song, her first since her wedding. Patient Zero will be released on Friday. In finance, the Dow Jones is down 153 points this morning, the Aussie dollar buying 71.1 US cents.
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1: The AFL is still weighing up if Fremantle will be able to use Wharfie time. The bells have been rung late in two games this season. The Dockers using it to bring the crowd into the game. AFL Chief Executive Andrew Dillon telling Fox Footy a decision on Wharfie time and after goal songs is still being considered.
4: We're just working through the finer details of that with both of the clubs at the moment about, because the grand final, we don't have a home team per se. It's a neutral game. So how those goal celebrations play out, how a potential for Wharfie time might be. We've just got to dot some I's and cross some T's there.
1: In cricket, India has avoided an embarrassing defeat to Japan in a one-off T20, winning by two runs, both sides restricted to just five overs each. And that's the latest in news and sport.
3: 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See if you can work it out. The 9 at 9 on 3MP. 3MP Melbourne traffic.
5: Good morning. Taking a quick peek on our major arterials. The Western Freeway is building from Ferris Road to Hopkins Road. Currently a 17-minute drive inbound from Melton to the Ring Road. You're looking at around 10 minutes from Calder Park Drive to the Tulla along the Calder Freeway inbound. And we've got some works over in Bulleen. Bulleen Road is closed southbound between Manningham Road and Thompson's Road. So take Manningham Road and Thompson's Road instead. 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Demand more. I'm Mia, and that's the latest traffic on 3MP.
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3: 3MP weather.
1: Sunny today, a forecast high of 19 degrees. Tomorrow, partly cloudy, a maximum of 26. Friday, a shower or two, 25. Saturday, grand final day, a shower or two in the forecast, a maximum of 16. Sunday, partly cloudy, 17. Monday, mostly sunny, 22. A shower or two on Tuesday. On the bays, winds variable around 10 knots this morning, waves below half a metre. Currently in Melbourne, 6 degrees.
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0: in the Peninsula's best music, 3MP Paul McCartney helping us into another day, not just another day around here. It's Wednesday, September 23. 3MP Breakfast. Good morning, welcome. 6:09, I'm Dave Ferguson. Let's open the early doors. Today to reveal Seinfeld star Jason Alexander George is on the birthday list today. And as we open the door, a shock on the other side for someone who sees less than they may have expected.
1: Oh, my God. I'm sorry. I thought this was the baby's room. I'm really sorry.
2: I was in the pool!
0: George from Seinfeld, Jason Alexander, born in Newark, New Jersey, 67 today. 3MP.

3MP Breakfast, Huey Lewis and the news, 17 past 6. The news is Brisbane's Lachie Neale will miss the AFL Grand Final. The club's appeal to overturn that one-match ban rejected at last night's AFL Tribunal in a marathon sitting. Early frost about, sunny later, 19 for the City Peninsula Geelong. Tomorrow partly cloudy with a top of 26. The Seniors Month lunch is just a couple of weeks away, Thursday, October 15 at Rosebud RSL. Join us and our friends at Aftercare, and Julie Strini will be broadcasting live. Tickets from Rosebud RSL. 3MP.

0: Melbourne traffic.
1: Hello again. Taking a quick peek on your drive on the major arterials. The Western Freeway is building citybound from Ferris Road to Hopkins Road onto the Deer Park Bypass, which is starting to get congested approaching Robinson's Road. The Princes Freeway is slowing citybound from Palmer's Road to the Point Cook Bend. And the Monash is building up quite heavily citybound from Clyde Road to Belgrave Hallam Road, then from Wellington Road to Warrigal Road. Ready to go electric? 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I'm Mia, and that's the latest traffic on 3MP.
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0: Melbourne and the Peninsula's best music, 3MP, Womack and Womack. It's Teardrops, September 23, the day that planet Neptune was discovered by German astronomer Johann Gall in 1846. And if you're wondering where Neptune is, it's out there near Uranus. Okay, 3MP 630 News, Sport, Weather and Traffic up next, and 3MP Bayside News with Julie.
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8: 6 degrees in Melbourne, sunny today, a maximum of 19. It's 6:30. Good morning, I'm Madeline Burke. A gunman has opened fire, targeting a man outside a home in Greenvale. Carolee Katsimbanis reports.
9: Multiple shots were fired at the 28-year-old who was getting out of his car on Galileo Place around 6 last night. He wasn't injured. Five others inside managed to escape, but the gunman and two accomplices sped off. This same house was also firebombed just a few weeks ago. A car in the driveway set alight. Police remain at the scene, urging anyone with information or CCTV footage to come forward or contact Crime Stoppers. Carolee Katsimbanis, Melbourne.
8: A car has been firebombed outside a home in Box Hill North. It's believed a number of offenders set a car alight outside the property on Duncan Street just after 5 this morning, and that fire spread to a second vehicle. The bomb squad is on its way to Benalla, where a suspected explosive device has been found at a home. Police were called to the property by a man who lives there last night. The 51-year-old was arrested after officers found the potentially explosive device as well as a machine. The house and area has been cordoned off. Police say there's no danger to the public. Two senior Victorian Labor MPs are living outside the electorates they represent. Jacqueline Symes has sold her home in northern Victoria and relocated to Melbourne's inner north, while Deputy Premier Gabrielle Williams moved from Dandenong to Surry Hills in 2023. The Nationals say the arrangements raise questions about representation in regional communities. A report has found delays in providing aged care are increasing strain on hospitals. The Australian Medical Association's inaugural aged care report argues long waits for home and residential care are forcing patients to stay in hospital after they're ready to leave. It's urging the Commonwealth to work with state governments on the issue. The US president has threatened to quickly annihilate Iran if a deal isn't agreed to resolve the conflict. Donald Trump addressed the UN General Assembly when he issued the warning about what would happen if an agreement isn't reached.
10: Never giving them a chance to kill and destroy people and countries again. Do I drive them into hell with no chance of survival and no hope of future greatness or generations? But I believe we'll make a deal right after the election.
8: In finance, the Dow Jones is down 185 points, the Aussie dollar buying 71.1 US cents.
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8: James Heard says Fremantle's grand final hopes have been significantly bolstered by Lachie Neale's suspension. The Brisbane midfielder's one-game ban for a gut punch has been upheld by the tribunal. The Lions can now appeal the decision. Heard telling Footy Classified it's a big blow for the club.
12: This is an absolute champion of the game and one of the most important players in last year's grand final second half, and the impact he had on the game, he's been in remarkable form throughout the year. This is an incredible result for Brisbane and going to make Fremantle's job all the more easier.
8: Zach Merritt has revealed the social anxiety he feels following his failed trade request from Essendon to Hawthorn last year. And the upcoming Australian Golf Open at Melbourne's Kingston Heath will offer qualification places for both the Masters and the Open Championship next year. That's the latest news and sport.
13: 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What am I going to get excited about, talk about, shout about? 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
14: I'm Sarah Taylor. Police have arrested a 55-year-old man after a fatal hit-run collision in Frankston South yesterday morning. Emergency services were called to reports a vehicle had struck a pedestrian on Frankston Flinders Road near Highland Drive at about 5:30 a.m. The pedestrian, an 83-year-old Frankston South woman, died at the scene. Balnarring Preschool has been announced as a finalist for Hester's Early Childhood Education and Care Awards. They are one of nine finalists for the awards, selected from 177 nominations across three categories, with Balnarring a finalist in the Outstanding Service category. And the founder of a not-for-profit bicycle shop has been named a winner at Kingston's annual Sustainability Awards. Kieran McMahon, founder of Brainwave Bikes, was awarded the honour for helping to rebuild 9,000 bicycles, which were due to go to the tip. And that's the latest Bayside News on 3MP.
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16: Good morning. We've got reports of a breakdown over on the Hume Freeway northbound just north of the Ring Road and reports of another breakdown Greensboro bound at Edgars Road exit. On our other major arterials, the Monash Freeway is building city bound from Clyde Road to Belgrave Hallam Road, then from Wellington Road to Warrigal Road. And the Mornington Peninsula Freeway is starting to get congested to city bound from the East Link past Thompson Road. Hey, have you tried Daniel's all-new savoury donut range yet? Rush into your participating Daniel's store today and grab your favourite, Daniel's Love at First Bite. I'm Mia and that's the latest traffic on 3MP.
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6: 3MP weather.
8: Sunny today, a forecast high of 19 degrees. Tomorrow, partly cloudy, a maximum of 26. Friday, a shower or two, 25. Saturday, grand final day, a shower or two in the forecast, a maximum of 16. Sunday, partly cloudy,
17: cloudy 17, Monday mostly sunny 22, a shower or two on Tuesday. On the bays, winds variable around 10 knots this morning, waves below half a metre. Currently in Melbourne, 6 degrees.
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3MP Breakfast Lonely Boy, Andrew Gold. It's 22-7. The Mission Impossible, the impossible question on 3MP Breakfast this morning. What have we got for you? Let's unwrap the question here out of the envelope we have. I am six letters. When you take one away, I am 12. What am I? I am six letters. When you take one away, I am 12. Okay, can you crack 3MP's impossible question today? 0488 059 059 is the 3MP text line. The answer will be delivered to you just before the 9 o'clock news this morning here on 3MP.

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Spring and Pete Breakfast Wednesday, Cat Stevens, 14 to 7 today. Chance of early frost, sunny 19s for the City Peninsula. Geelong tomorrow, partly cloudy, 26 tomorrow, beauty. Let's get to music notes. September 23, picking them up this morning with Ray Charles. The blind US singer born in Albany in Georgia, or maybe it's Albany. Ray passed away age 73 in 2004 and could shake it like a Polaroid picture. Also, Spanish singer Julio Iglesias. Julio born in Madrid, father to singer Enrique.

Eric Bogle, 82 today, and the boss, Bruce Springsteen. 77 today for Bruce, born in Freehold, New Jersey, now officially a billionaire. Bruce.

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1: Check out the Big Goose on the Mornington Peninsula. 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
2: Good morning. Keep your eyes peeled for a broken down trunk on the Ring Road Greens Bound just at Pascabel Road and reports of an incident on the East Link northbound before the Melba Tunnel. On our other major arterials, the Mornington Peninsula Freeway is building up city bound from the East Link past Thompson's Road, and watch out for some works in Bulleen, leaving Bulleen Road closed southbound between Manningham Road and Thompson's Road. Found a place you love before you've sold? 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I'm Mia, and that's the latest traffic on 3MP.
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9: 6 degrees in Melbourne, a sunny day, a maximum of 19. It's 7 o'clock. Good morning. I'm Madeline Burke. Arsonists have accidentally set fire to their own getaway car during a firebombing in Box Hill South. It's believed 3 male offenders drove to a home on Duncan Street just after 5 this morning and tried to set fire to a vehicle, but they mistakenly set fire to their own car before they fled on foot. The Air Wing is currently helping officers on the ground searching for those offenders who they believe may be injured and possibly armed with machetes. Multiple shots have been fired towards a man outside a home in Greenvale. It's believed the man was getting out of his car on Galileo Place around 6 last night when around 6 shots were fired from a passing vehicle. The 28-year-old was not physically injured while the gunman fled the scene. It's not the first time the property has been targeted. A parked car in the driveway was firebombed just a few weeks ago. Jetstar passengers could be in for a discount if they're travelling today. Chris McCarthy has more.
10: Workers will not be charging for things like excess baggage, seat changes and late fees as a part of protected industrial

0: action. It comes as tens of thousands travel ahead of the AFL Grand Final and the start of school holidays. The Australian Services Union says the airline has not offered a fair wage increase despite posting bumper profits. Spokesperson Scott Cowan says it won't cause any delays for customers.
1: But it will impact Jetstar's bottom line.
0: Jetstar says an offer it's provided to staff is great for its people while allowing them to keep fares low. Chris McCarthy reporting.
2: Analysts believe Australian fuel prices could surge further as the conflict in the Middle East deepens. Saudi Arabia's east-west oil pipeline is slowly being restarted after drone attacks. Australia's peak medical body argues the country's inability to provide timely access to aged care is leaving patients stranded in hospitals. The Australian Medical Association's inaugural aged care report card has detailed delays in assessments and long waits for residential care. AMA President Dr. Danielle McMullen says urgent action is needed.
3: It's so critical that governments see that aged care is a part of our healthcare system and that delays in aged care are being felt right across our healthcare system, especially in hospitals, and most importantly, by older Australians waiting too long.
2: In finance, the Dow Jones is down 153 points, the Aussie dollar buying 71.1 US cents.
4: More of Melbourne and the Peninsula's best music is on the way, straight after the latest weather on 3MP. But now, it's sport.
2: Brisbane is weighing up an appeal on Lachie Neale's one-match ban for striking. The Lions had tried to argue it wasn't a strike, instead a body check. Impact was low and brought up Neale's exemplary record. Despite the vision also being brought into question, the tribunal found it was a forceful blow. Fremantle coach Justin Longmuir has been named the Coaches Association Coach of the Year. He's told Fox Footy it's a recognition of the Dockers' entire coaching staff.
5: You don't just get to this stage where, you know, you win 19 games in the regular season and make a grand final off, you know, 1 year of work. So it's a lot's gone into this, and it's taken a lot of people to get to this place.
2: And the five suspended Sydney players will reportedly come face-to-face with teammates and coaches today for the first time since the Pullman Hotel incident. And that's the latest in news and in sport.
4: 3MP Melbourne traffic.
6: Good morning. We've got a multi-car crash over on the Calder Freeway, city-bound before the Tullet Interchange. The left-hand lane is closed, slowing to 40Ks, causing delays back to the Ring Road. Speaking of the Ring Road, we've got a broken-down truck, greens for bound at Pascavel Road, shutting down the left-hand emergency lane. And keep your eye out for some works over in Bulleen, leaving Bulleen Road closed, southbound between Manningham Road and Thompson's Road until October 5th. Get access to a big network without the big prices. Amaysim has mobile coverage where 99.1% of Australians live. Amaysim uses the Optus network. I'm Mia, and that's the latest traffic on 3MP.
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4: 3MP weather.
2: Sunny today, a forecast high of 19 degrees. Tomorrow, partly cloudy, a maximum of 26. Friday, a shower or two, 25. Saturday, grand final day, a shower or two in the forecast, a maximum of 16. Sunday, partly cloudy, 17. Monday, mostly sunny, 22. A shower or two on Tuesday. On the bays, winds variable around 10 knots this morning, waves below half a metre. Currently in Melbourne, 6 degrees.
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4: Melbourne and the Peninsula's 3MP.

Jeffrey and Pete breakfasts with the Carpenters Superstar. It's 7:09. Harder and harder to get good service in the world we're living in these days. What is going on? I, again, yesterday had to queue up in the supermarket to serve myself. Queue up for the self-serve. That just astounds me. Well, the cities of the world with the rudest service have been announced. What are the places with the rudest service? Paris. Is the place with the world's rudest service. Not so gay Paris. Etiquette expert Joe Hayes saying the French don't have the friendliest of service, particularly to non-French speakers. Yes, I've heard that. Coming in second rudest, Italy. In at third, Germany, with tourists reporting loads of eye-rolling and blank stares. Nine. South Korea comes in at fourth rudest, reports of many interactions with a sharp edge to them. And at fifth rudest in the world, New York, with a study showing 34% of travellers there find the Big Apple unfriendly. Although locals say it's more about efficiency than rudeness. I'm just trying to get on with my day. Come on. I still think it's rude for me to be expected to queue up to serve myself. What's going on with service? 3MP.

0: AMP Breakfast, the Beach Boys, 16 past 7. Wouldn't it be nice to be able to turn down a $1 million job? Australia's Tones and I won't be featuring at the NRL Grand Final pre-game entertainment after talks broke down with the singer who was apparently unprepared to sing one of her biggest hits. What was the song that was the stumbling block in negotiations?
1: Dance for me, dance for me, dance for me.
0: That's the one. Today, sunny, 19 for the City Peninsula in Geelong. Tomorrow, partly cloudy with a top of 26. The show I Am Woman is coming live to Frankston Arts Centre. It's a Sunday afternoon matinee, tributing three women who've given so much to music. Helen Reddy, Olivia and Judith Durham. To win one of our exclusive double passes, enter today at 3mp.com.au.

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2: Hello again. Watch out for a multi-car crash over on the Calder Freeway, city-bound before the Tullett Interchange. The left-hand lane is closed, slowing to 40Ks, causing delays back past Keilor Park Drive. A broken-down truck on the Ring Road Greensbound at Pascavel Road, shutting down the left-hand emergency lane. And watch out for some grand final setup over on Sporting Precinct. Barassi Way has restrictions currently in place. 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Demand more. I'm Mia, and that's the latest traffic on 3MP.
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1: Melbourne and the Peninsula's best music, 3MP and The Cause. We're in the run-up to 7.30. News, sport, weather and traffic on the way. 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
15: 7 degrees in Melbourne, a sunny day, a maximum of 19. It's 7.30. Good morning, I'm Madeline Burke. A major search is underway in Box Hill for injured arsonists after another targeted firebombing. Carolee Katsimbanis has the details.
16: A car went up in flames outside a home on Duncan Street just after 5am, but it's believed three arsonists torched the wrong vehicle, instead setting fire to their own car before running off. off. A search is underway for the offenders, with the Air Wing helping police on the ground. Officers believe those responsible may be injured and could possibly be armed with machetes. Anyone with any information is asked to contact Crime Stoppers. Carolee Katsimbanis, Melbourne.
15: A gunman is on the run after multiple shots were fired towards a man during a targeted drive-by shooting in Greenvale. A volley of shots were fired at a 28-year-old who was getting out of his car outside a property on Galileo Place last night. The same home was targeted a few weeks ago with the firebombing of a car parked in the driveway. The man was not injured. The long-awaited Royal Commission into Victoria's construction industry will get underway this morning. Stephanie Wacklerick reports.
0: No witnesses will be facing the opening hearing, and while the sitting schedule and list of witnesses is still yet to be released, former Premiers Daniel Andrews and Jacinta Allen are expected to give evidence, Ms Allen a key witness as the minister in charge of the government's big build. As many as 30 union officials are also set to be called, as well as former CFMEU boss John Setka and underworld figure Mick Gatto. It's still unclear who will pay the legal bills for any former or current members of government who are forced to face the inquiry, or whether taxpayers will be on the hook. It is expected to be a three-hour hearing at most this morning, with Commissioner Chris Caraca set to outline the plans for the running of the inquiry at the Melbourne Magistrates Court. Stephanie Wacklerick, State Parliament, Melbourne.
15: Two senior Victorian Labor MPs are living outside the electorates they represent. Jacqueline Symes has sold her home in northern Victoria and relocated to Melbourne's inner north, while Deputy Premier Gabrielle Williams moved from Dandenong to Surry Hills in 2023. US President Donald Trump has used an address to the UN General Assembly to suggest he could annihilate Iran. G7 foreign ministers have told Tehran to stop arming Houthi rebels in Yemen. In finance, the Dow Jones is down 185 points, the Aussie dollar buying 71.1 US cents.
2: For what's happening around Melbourne and the peninsula, go to 3mp.com.au. You can even submit your own community event for free publicity.
15: The five suspended Sydney players will come face-to-face with teammates and coaches today for the first time since the Pullman Hotel incident. Isaac Heaney, Chad Warner, Nick Blakely, James Jordan and Riley Bice will address players after their prelim final loss last week. Coach Dean Cox arrived at the club a short time ago.
14: Do you expect they'll all show up today?
17: Yeah, I do.
14: Do you want them back at the club?
15: Brisbane arrives in Melbourne today ahead of Thursday's grand final. Saturday's grand final, the Lions weighing up appealing Lachie Neale's one-match ban for striking. India has avoided an embarrassing defeat to Japan in a one-off T20, winning by two runs. Both sides were restricted to just five overs each, with Japan falling short of the 33-run target. And upcoming Australian Open Golf Open at Melbourne's Kingston Heath will open qualifications places for both the Masters and the Open Championship. That's the latest news and sport.
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20: I'm Sarah Taylor. A petition calling for a permanent Victorian government subsidy for the Sea Road ferry service between Sorrento and Queenscliff has been launched. The petition is requesting the state government investigate a subsidy or concession for eligible Mornington Peninsula and Bellarine Peninsula residents who frequently use the service. Balnarring Preschool has been announced as a finalist for Hester's Early Childhood Education and Care Awards. They are one of nine finalists for the awards, selected from 177 nominations across three categories, with Balnarring a finalist in the Outstanding Service category. And the Women's Spirit Project has held its annual Butterfly Ball at Dramana Estate. The event has raised enough money to support 10-week programs for 14 women. And that's the latest Bayside News on 3MP.
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19: Check out the Big Goose on the Mornington Peninsula. 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
21: Good morning. We've got a crash over on the Calder Freeway involving multiple cars. City bound before the Tulla Interchange, the left-hand lane is closed, slowing to 40 k's. Delays are all the way back past Keilor Park Drive. A broken down truck on the Ring Road Greensboro bound at Pascabel Road in the left-hand emergency lane. An incident in Glenroy on Box Forest Road near East Street. And some grand final set up on Sporting Precinct Barassi Way has lane restrictions. Moreland Road, Brunswick is closed between Cameron Street and Sydney Road for tram works until Thursday 1 October. Businesses remain open. Expect delays. Visit the Transport Victoria website. I'm Mia and that's the latest traffic on 3MP.
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17: 3MP weather.
15: Sunny today, we're heading for a top of 19 degrees. Tomorrow, partly cloudy with a maximum of 26. Friday, a shower or 225. For the weekend, Saturday's grand final, we're expecting a shower or two, a maximum of 16. Sunday, partly cloudy, 17. Monday, mostly sunny, a maximum of 22. On the bays, winds variable around 10 knots, waves below half a metre. Currently in Melbourne, it's 7 degrees.
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the Peninsula's Best Music 3MP Fleetwood Mac. It's 20 to 8. Do you like Doctor Who? An image of Daniel Craig that claimed it could have been the first look at the new Doctor has sent the internet into meltdown. With loads hoping it was true, one fan wrote, Daniel Craig would make an excellent Doctor, others adding in that they were choosing to believe it was true. However, I'm afraid I have to... the rumours were not true. It was uploaded to a satirical account on X. The BBC confirmed the new series of Doctor Who coming in 2028 or 2029, but no word yet on who the new Doctor might be. We will have to put it in the hands of the Time Lords. 3MP.

Melbourne and the Peninsula's best music 3MP, Charles and Eddie. No, not Charles and Earl. They have a separate thing going on at the moment between them, don't they? Wow. Charles and Eddie, 16 to 8 today. Sunny 19 is nice for the City Peninsula and Geelong. And you think, that's nice. Tomorrow, 26 and partly cloudy. Melbourne is getting Kylie ready for her performance at the G this grand final Saturday, the anniversary today, as a matter of fact, of one of Kylie's biggest ever hits. This recorded its fifth straight week.

is endured as one of her most recognisable dance floor classics, Can't Get You Out of My Head. Well, in the lead up to the grand final Saturday in Yarra Park, there's a Team Kylie pop-up experience for fans. Merchandise of pink-themed Kylie Sheeran footy, Kylie footy jumpers and T-shirts. You might have seen Kylie's rehearsals going on at the G yesterday. Kylie's pre-game show promised to be one of the biggest ever staged at the G, and I've heard rumours that Kylie will arrive to the G out of the sky, whatever that means. Kylie set to sparkle this Saturday at the grand final, 14-8.

0: Melbourne traffic.
1: Hello again. We've got a multi-car crash on the Calder Freeway, city-bound before the Tullett Interchange. The left-hand lane is closed, slowing to 40Ks, causing delays back to Keilor Park Drive. A broken-down truck on the Ring Road Greensbourne-bound at Pascavel Road in the left-hand lane, also under speed. A broken-down truck on the Monash as well, outbound before Jackson's Road in the left-hand emergency lane. And an incident in Glenroy on Box Forest Road near East Street. Family dinners sorted thanks to Aldi. 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I'm Mia, and that's the latest traffic on 3MP.
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0: Robin and the Peninsula's Best Music, 3MP and the Bangles. Let's just back it up a little bit.
1: Goodbye. I'll be back.
0: Manic attempts to solve today's impossible question on the text line. Here it is. I am 6 letters. When you take one away, I am 12. What am I? I'm 6 letters. When you take one away, I'm

0: at in about an hour, the 3MP 8 o'clock. News, sport, weather and traffic coming up after this.
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10: 8 degrees in Melbourne, a sunny day with a maximum of 19. It's 8 o'clock. Good morning, I'm Madeline Burke. Lachie Neal has failed in his bid to play in the grand final. Eddie Summerfield reports.
11: Challenging a one-match ban for a gut punch on Jack Ginnivan, Brisbane's case was threefold, arguing it wasn't a strike, rather a bump or body check. Impact was low and not medium, and Lachie Neal's exemplary record of not being suspended in 320 games should be taken into account. The Lions challenging the tribunal to find a single frame of the vision that shows the Lions midfielder's fist in Ginnivan's abdomen. But after 4.5 hours, the tribunal deemed the strike intentional, upholding the one-match ban. The Lions can appeal the decision, and if that's unsuccessful, Lachie Neal will miss Saturday's grand final against Fremantle. Eddie Summerfield, Melbourne.
10: A gunman is on the run after a drive-by shooting in Greenvale. Around 6 shots were fired towards a 28-year-old man as he was getting out of his car around 6 last night. That man wasn't injured, but the gunman sped off. The same home was targeted in the firebombing of a car just a few weeks ago. The police air wing is involved in a major hunt for 3 arsonists who accidentally firebombed their own getaway car outside a property in Box Hill South early this morning. The males fled on foot as fire engulfed the car on Duncan Street. Police believe those offenders may be injured and possibly armed with machetes. Labor insists all beds will be operational when an expansion of the emergency department is opened at the Royal Children's Hospital. A memo from the hospital's emergency medicine director leaked to The Age claims the Carroll government rejected a request for extra operational funding. It also says 20 new emergency

0: Emergency beds ready in November won't have the staff to open them. Health Minister Ingrid Stitt says the government is working to have the adequate staff ready.
1: Yes, they will be operational, and that's the work that my department is doing in close consultation with the Royal Children's Hospital now. We're very proud to support this expansion. We know that it's needed. And when the construction finishes, we'll be making sure that those beds are operational.
0: Donald Trump has repeated a threat to annihilate Iran. The US president presented Iran with a stark choice while speaking at the UN General Assembly.
2: Will a deal be made with Iran that lets them rebuild and create a far greater country than it ever was before? Maybe one of the greatest in the Middle East or even the world? Or do I annihilate the Islamic Republic, and do it quickly?
0: In finance, the Dow Jones is down 185 points, the Australian dollar buying 71 US cents.
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0: Sydney Swans players are beginning to arrive at the club's headquarters as the Pullman Five prepare to address the squad for the first time. Police investigations into the late season incident are continuing. Zach Merritt has revealed the social anxiety he feels following his failed trade request from Essendon to Hawthorn last year. The NRL boss is defending the decision not to have entertainment at this year's grand final. Negotiations with Australian artist Tones and I collapsed. Peter Volandi is telling Today people will come to the game with or without the music.
4: People come to our game for our game, for the entertainment of rugby league, not for 11 minutes of pop concert. If you want to go to a pop concert, you buy a ticket to go to a pop concert.
0: And the winner of this year's Australian Open Golf at Kingston Heath will receive qualification to the British Open and Masters. That's the latest news and sport.
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7: Watch out for a multi-car collision on the Calder Freeway, city-bound before the Tuller Interchange. The left-hand lane closed, slowing to 40Ks, delays back to Keilor Park Drive. A crash on the Monash Freeway, city-bound after Warrigal Road, also with speed and lane restrictions backed up to the East Link. Also a broken down truck on the Monash outbound before Jackson's Road. And reports of a crash over in Camberfield on Sydney Road, southbound after Cooper Street. Sane has helped people navigate complex mental health for 40 years. 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I'm Mia and that's the latest traffic on 3MP.
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5: 3MP weather.
0: Sunny today, we're heading for a top of 19 degrees. Tomorrow, partly cloudy with a maximum of 26. Friday, a shower or two, 25. For the weekend, Saturday's grand final, we're expecting a shower or two, a maximum of 16. Sunday, partly cloudy, 17. Monday, mostly sunny, a maximum of 22. On the bays, winds variable around 10 knots, waves below half a metre. Currently in Melbourne, it's 7 degrees.
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Melbourne and the Peninsula's best music, 3MP. Welcome and good morning. 10 past 8 Wednesday, Elton and Kiki. Cross-generational debaters fired up over job interviewing etiquette and whether it's actually cool to take a coffee into the interview, into the job interview with you or not. Gen Zs say, yes, absolutely. It's fine to turn up with a coffee in hand. Older generations, however, say no. Arriving with a latte in hand tends to make the candidate look casual or unprepared, according to baby boomers. Turning up, juggling a cup in one hand and a bag in the other can make that whole welcome handshake a very awkward thing. However, expert recruiters say if a drink is offered during the interview process, no problem. That can make the interview feel much less like an interrogation. So don't take coffee to the interview unless you're going for a job as a barista. Good morning, it's 3MP.

3MP Breakfast and Tina Arena, 17 past 8. Michelle Bullock, RBA boss, has again warned of another interest rate hike likely as close as next week. The RBA is set to announce its decision on Tuesday. It does seem like it's a fait accompli. Sunny today, 19 for the City Peninsula Geelong, and tomorrow partly cloudy with a top of 26. We did John songs yesterday in our 9 at 9. It was Wendy of Waverley's decision. Wendy put them together, 9 John songs. It was good. We've got another 9 ready to be figured out after 9 o'clock this morning here on 3MP.

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2: We've got delays following a crash on the Calder Freeway, city bound before the Tullet Interchange, backed up to Keilor Park Drive. A crash on the Monash Freeway, city bound after Warrigal Road, the right-hand lane shut, slowing to 40 km, with delays back to the East Link. A serious crash in Camberfield on Sydney Road, which is closed southbound between Jessica Road and Barry Road, so take the Hume Freeway instead. And some grand final set up on Sporting Precinct on Barassi Way. 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I'm Mia, and that's the latest traffic on 3MP.
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0: 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We're moving up to the 8:30 3MP News, Sport, Weather and Traffic. And where else do you hear stuff like this? The founder of a not-for-profit bicycle shop that rebuilds bikes that might have otherwise ended up in landfill has been honoured with a sustainability award. 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
2: 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I'll chat to co-founder Sean Byrne about the wins and how they're recovering from summer's devastating fires. Also, French pastry chef Pierre-Éric Boyer explains what to expect from Chateau Mervais, the immersive fine dining experience, leaving France for the first time and heading to Melbourne.
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2: 10 degrees in Melbourne, sunny today, a maximum of 19. It is 8:30. Good morning, I'm Madeline Burke. A gunman has opened fire, targeting a man outside a home in Greenvale. Carolee Katsimbanis reports.
3: Multiple shots were fired at the 28-year-old who was getting out of his car on Galileo Place around 6 last night. He wasn't injured. Five others inside managed to escape, but the gunman and two accomplices sped off. This same house was also firebombed just a few weeks ago. A car in the driveway set alight. Police remain at the scene, urging anyone with information or CCTV footage to come forward or contact Crime Stoppers. Carolee Katsimbanis, Melbourne.
2: Arsonists have accidentally set fire to their own getaway car during a firebombing in Box Hill South. It's believed three male offenders drove to a home on Duncan Street just after five this morning and tried to set a vehicle on fire, but police say they mistakenly set fire to their own car before they fled on foot. A major search is underway for those offenders. Police believe they may be injured and possibly armed with machetes. Princess Diana's brother has issued an apology for at least one inaccuracy in his new book. Nine's Europe correspondent Josh Bravis reports.
4: Earl Charles Spencer's book Swan Song is now available to the public, but the author admits it contains at least one inaccuracy. He's apologised to British broadcaster Piers Morgan for wrongly stating he was the editor at the Daily Mirror in 1993 when it published photographs of Diana exercising at the gym, when in fact he wasn't the editor until 1995. Piers Morgan says it's not good enough for the book to still be on sale with the inaccuracy. The publisher says any future prints will have amended the detail. In London, Josh Bavis.
2: The long-awaited Royal Commission into Victoria's construction industry will get underway this morning, and Taylor Swift has announced a new song, her first since her wedding, Patient Zero, will be released on Friday. In finance, the Dow Jones is down 185 points, the Aussie dollar buying 71.1 US cents.
0: Weekday mornings at 9, it's 9 songs that all share a common theme. 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The 9 at 9 on 3MP.
2: Brisbane is weighing up an appeal on Lachie Neal's one-match ban for striking. The Lions had tried to argue it wasn't a strike, instead a body check. Impact was low and brought up Neal's exemplary record. Meanwhile, the AFL is considering if Fremantle will be able to use Warfie time this weekend. And Zach Merritt has revealed the social anxiety he feels following his failed trade request from Essendon to Hawthorn last year. And that's the latest in news and in sport.
5: The finals are coming, which also means the finals will be going. What am I going to get excited about, talk about, shout about? Come on! 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
6: I'm Sarah Taylor. Police have arrested a 55-year-old man after a fatal hit-run collision in Frankston South yesterday morning. Emergency services were called to reports a vehicle had struck a pedestrian on Frankston Flinders Road near Highland Drive at about 5:30 a.m. The pedestrian, an 83-year-old Frankston South woman, died at the scene. A petition calling for a permanent Victorian government subsidy for the Sea Road ferry service between Sorrento and Queenscliff has been launched. The petition is requesting the state government investigate a subsidy or concession for eligible Mornington Peninsula and Bellarine Peninsula residents who frequently use the service. And the founder of a not-for-profit bicycle shop has been named a winner at Kingston's annual Sustainability Awards. Kieran McMahon, founder of Brainwave Bikes, was awarded the honour for helping to rebuild 9,000 bicycles which were due to go to the tip. And that's the latest Bayside news on 3MP.
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7: We've got delays following a crash on the Monash Freeway, citybound after Warragul Road, backed up past Wellington Road, and outbound is quite slow back to Toorak Road. A serious crash in Camberfield on the Hume Highway, which is closed southbound between Jessica Road and Barry Road, so take the Hume Freeway or Pascabel Road instead. And an incident in Dandenong South on the Princes Highway at Power Road. Moreland Road, Brunswick, is closed between Cameron Street and Sydney Road for tramworks until Thursday 1 October. Businesses remain open. Expect delays. Visit the Transport Victoria website. I'm Mia, and that's the latest traffic on 3MP.
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0: 3MP weather.
2: Sunny today, a forecast high of 19. Tomorrow, partly cloudy with a maximum of 26. Friday, a shower or two, 25. For the weekend, Saturday, grand final day, a shower or two, 16. Sunday, partly cloudy, 17. Monday, mostly sunny with a maximum of 22. On the bays, winds variable around 10 knots, waves below half a metre. Currently in Melbourne, it's 10 degrees.
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Melbourne and the Peninsula's best music, 3MP, you and me and Alice at 21 to 9. Pause for a Cause is on this Sunday at Richie's IGA Mouth Eliza. A real day of community fun from 10, a barbecue, there'll be face painting and all kinds of doggy fun and education. There's details of Pause for a Cause at our community diary at 3mp.com.au.

0: Aubrey and Pete Breakfast, the Supremes, 18 to 9. Every Wednesday morning, we get a thorough tourism briefing from Ange Cleland at Mornington Peninsula Regional Tourism. Hi, Ange.
1: Good morning, Ferg. And we've got a lot on this weekend. Ooh. I'm really excited with the extra public holiday on the Friday.
0: Yes, it's a beautiful time of the year on the peninsula. There's nothing like a good walk, right? Especially as the sun sets over the vines of the Portsea Estate.
1: I know. And Walk Mornington Peninsula, Taryn Brown. If you've not heard of Taryn or Walk Mornington Peninsula, make sure you get on and have a look. She takes walks all across the peninsula, and she does have this Vineyard Glow Nights where the family can walk through Portsea Estate, and then you come together at the end with the whole group. Lovely vibes as the sun's setting down there at Portsea Estate.
0: You little beauty is a phrase you might hear at the football, and you little beauty is a monthly market on in Frankston where you might hear the same sort of shouts.
1: Maybe, and it is on an AFL Grand Final day this weekend. Art, design, food, culture, the market in the park. Get down there and have a look at the Little Beauty Market in Frankston.
0: And let me hear you say it, Ange.
1: You little beauty.
0: You
1: want me to...
0: You little beauty. Okay. Speaking of the grand final, Saturday is also a big day of racing in Mornington.
1: Yeah, absolutely. AFL Grand Final Day, it is a tradition down there. There's racing, there's a big fun park area for the kids, and then there's free entry for everybody. You can sit on the lawn, watch the football. The kids can have a whole lot of fun down there at Mornington Racecourse.
0: And also Saturday, a Meet the Makers Market at Hawks Farm.
1: Yeah, once a month over the sort of the October to April period is the Meet the Makers. Hawks Farm comes alive. They bring their Meet the Makers. So the products that you see within their stall, they have the makers come down and you can talk to them and buy more of their wares.
0: Just flat out right now on the Mornington Peninsula. 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Good one, Ange. Let's hear it one more time. You little beauty.
1: You have a great week, Berg.
0: All right. Thank you, Ange. Sunny today, 19 for the City Peninsula and Geelong, 16 to 9, 3MP.

0: traffic.
1: Watch out for delays following a crash on the Monash Freeway, citybound after Warrigal Road, backed up past Wellington Road. A broken down trunk on the Westgate Freeway, citybound before the Balti Bridge. The right-hand lane is closed, slowing to 40Ks with delays back to the Princes Freeway. And a serious crash in Camberfield on the Hume Highway, which is closed southbound between Jessica Road and Barry Road, so detour through the Hume Freeway or Pascabel Road. 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I'm Mia, and that's the latest traffic on

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0: Melbourne and the Peninsula's best music, 3MP and ELO, just ahead of our 9 o'clock news, need to provide you the answer to the impossible question. I'm 6 letters. When you take one away, I am 12. The answer was the word dozens. Dozens. Of course, take one away and it's a dozen. Yeah, 12. Not easy to find songs related to dozens. I had to go back to almost the dawn of time with Jim Reeves.
1: Give me one dozen roses, put my heart in beside them, send them to the one I love.
0: We'll have another 9 at 9 coming up after the news.
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16: 11 degrees in Melbourne, a sunny day with a maximum of 19. It's 9 o'clock. Good morning, I'm Madeline Burke. Current and former government ministers could have their legal bills covered by insurance if they are forced to give evidence at the Royal Commission into Victoria's construction industry. No witnesses will be appearing at this morning's opening hearing, but former Premiers Daniel Andrews and Jacinta Allen are expected to be called, as well as dozens of union officials, including former CFMEU boss John Sedka and underworld figure Mick Gatto. Whether taxpayers will be on the hook for the government's legal costs, Deputy Premier Gabrielle Williams says existing processes are in place to cover matters like a royal commission.
17: I understand that for ministers and former ministers, the arrangements intersect with some insurance arrangements that cover those legal costs. For anyone who's a current minister, there is a centralised state-provided legal advice that they can access.
16: A motorcyclist has been killed in a crash at Campbellfield this morning. A Mazda BT50 collided with the bike at the intersection of Sydney and Glenbarry Roads around 7:30. The motorcyclist, who is yet to be formally identified, died at the scene. The driver of the Mazda stopped and was not injured. A gunman is on the run after multiple shots were fired towards a man during a targeted drive-by shooting in Greenvale. A volley of shots were fired at a 28-year-old man who was getting out of his car on Galileo Place last night. It's not the first time the property has been targeted. A parked car in the driveway was firebombed just a few weeks ago. Police are searching for three arsonists who accidentally firebombed their own getaway car outside a home in Box Hill South early this morning. The males fled on foot as fire engulfed their car on Duncan Street. Police believe the offenders may be injured and possibly armed with machetes.

0: The line has started to form outside the MCG for Saturday's grand final. Full MCC members can walk up to secure their seat for the game. It's been a tradition for Richmond fan Sam, who arrived yesterday.
1: Oh, it's just easier not to focus on the time. The time is your biggest enemy in this endeavour. A few mates and I started doing it when we got our full memberships, so that was back when we were 18, a long time.
0: Prime Minister Anthony Albanese is defending the government's proposed social media reforms in the face of a strong rebuke from the United States. The Trump administration claims the proposed digital duty of care would facilitate censorship and affect American companies. In finance, the Aussie dollar buying 71 US cents.
2: More of Melbourne and the Peninsula's best music is on the way, straight after the latest weather on 3MP. But now, it's sport.
0: Brisbane is weighing up if it will appeal Lachie Neale's one-match ban for striking. The tribunal upholding the ban, finding the star midfielder did strike Jack Ginnivan with force. The Lions had argued there wasn't a single frame in the vision showing Neale's fist making contact with Ginnivan's abdomen. Former Adelaide captain Rory Sloan telling Footy Classified, considering the vision available, it's a big penalty.
3: I can see why he's found guilty, but it seems like it's just such a harsh penalty, yep. Missing a grand final for something, especially with that kind of footage.
0: Isaac Heaney, Chad Warner, Nick Blakey, James Jordan and Riley Bice will today address teammates for the first time since being suspended for the rest of the season by Sydney. And India has avoided an embarrassing defeat to Japan in a one-off T20. That's the latest in news and in sport.
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4: Watch out for a broken down truck on the Westgate Freeway. City bound before the Baldy Bridge, the right hand lane is closed, slowing to 40 km, backed up to the Princes Freeway. A serious crash in Camberfield on the Hume Highway, which is closed southbound between Jessica Road and Barry Road, so detour through the Hume Freeway or Pascavale Road instead. And a crash over in Brunswick on Home Street, just near Moreland Road. Men, Movember wants you to know prostate checks start with a blood test. 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I'm Mia, and that's the latest traffic on 3MP.
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2: 3MP weather.
0: Sunny today, a forecast high of 19 degrees. Tomorrow, partly cloudy, a maximum of 26. Friday, a shower or two, 25. For the weekend, Saturday's grand final, we're expecting a shower or two with a maximum of 16. Sunday, partly cloudy, 17. Monday, mostly sunny with a top of 22. On the bays, winds variable around 10 knots, waves below half a metre. Currently in Melbourne, it's 11 degrees.
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morning, Peace 9 at 9. Wednesday, we're doing laybacks. Laying back to relax with 9 songs all woven together with a theme. Have you managed to connect what's going on in the 9 at 9 this morning yet? At number 4 of our 9 this morning, Kenny Loggins on 3MP.

0: Melbourne and the Peninsula's best music 3MP, covering all the body parts we could in today's nine. Bonnie Tyler's Total Eclipse of the Heart, The Arms of Mary, The Sutherland Brothers and Quiver, Elton's Blue Eyes, Tears for Fears covered a couple in Head Over Heels, The Pointer Sisters' Slow Hand, Footloose, Kenny Loggins, Smokey's Layback in the Arms of Someone, Fall at Your Feet, Crowded House, and Kim Carnes and Those Bette Davis Eyes. And among the very first to connect the dots through the 3MP text line today from our body of listeners, Cheryl of Noble Park, Angela of Tootgarook, Sherlock of Carrum Downs. Well done, Body Parts, 9 at 9 this morning on 3MP. Thanks to our good friends at sharmaclodge.com.au. Today, sunny, 19 for the Sydney Peninsula and Geelong. Tomorrow, partly cloudy, 26. James Taylor's coming up next.
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2: 3MP, Melbourne traffic.
8: G'day there. The Mornington Peninsula Freeway in fairly good shape. No dramas in either direction. Same to the Frankston Freeway and the Nepean Highway. The Monash, though, a different story. Brake lights from Wellington Road citybound all the way into the Domain Tunnel. The West Gate also trying to recover citybound from the Princes Freeway over the bridge into the Burnley following an earlier broken down truck. If you see anything on the roads, 1300 595 937. It's spring season at Freedom. 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I'm Andy, and that's the latest traffic on 3MP.

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0: Melbourne and the Peninsula's best music 3MP, hello. Lionel Richie, the latest on the condition of the 77-year-old superstar is that he's out of hospital now and recovering again at home and doing great from all reports. Good. Lionel, you might remember, underwent tests for some cardiac issues after being placed in intensive care in the past couple of weeks. We hope he's on the mend. 3MP's 10 o'clock news, sport, weather coming up in just a moment. We'll scan for the best fuel prices around two. And then it's off into more of Melbourne and the Peninsula's best music with Alicia Bridges.
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7: 13 degrees in Melbourne, a sunny day, a forecast high of 19. It's 10 o'clock. Good morning. I'm Madeline Burke. Swan CEO Matthew Pavlich says the so-called Pullman Five will address the rest of their teammates at some point as they return to the club for the first time since the hotel incident. Pavlich spoke briefly to waiting media this morning.
8: I think it's a natural thing that the players will come into the club over the next period. We don't know exactly when that'll be. And the players at some point will have a chat to the broader group and the club. But yeah, there's no timeline.
7: The Footy Fest outside the MCG is open. The annual event in the lead up to the grand final this year sees a specialised Kylie store, food outlets, a makeshift pub and kids' footy activities. It's expected to be a bumper weekend for tourism with two interstate teams to face off on Saturday. Sports Minister Steve Demopoulos says the MCG carries a lot of heavy lifting when it comes to Victoria's economy.
9: This venue here produces an economic uplift to Victoria of about $750 million a year in the last report undertaken by the MCC.
7: Arsonists have accidentally set fire to their own getaway car during a firebombing in Box Hill South. It's believed three males drove to a home on Duncan Street just after five this morning and tried to set fire to a vehicle, but police say they mistakenly set fire to their own car before they fled on foot. It's believed the males may be injured and possibly armed with machetes. A motorcyclist has died after a crash in Campbellfield. The bike collided with a Mazda BT50 on Sydney Road around 7:30 this morning. The rider sadly died at the scene. Moves by the federal government to level the playing field between Australian retailers and offshore businesses actually selling into Australia have been welcomed by the Australian Retail Council. Latest figures show combined annual Australian sales from global marketplaces Temu and Shein at more than $4 billion. But many offshore companies are not held to account for safety risks of their products, which often don't meet Australian standards. Donald Trump has floated the idea of rebranding artificial intelligence as super intelligence. While addressing the United Nations General Assembly, the US president declared AI needs a new name.
10: The use of the word artificial makes intelligence fake. It makes it sound fake, and it is not fake. It's actually amazing.
7: The speech came a day after 22 world leaders, including Anthony Albanese,